0: It's Brant and Sherry on the river.
1: This is going to be great. We have something here for our caller who is named Brandon, is on the phone.
0: Something is here, Brandon, that's going to make you very happy.
1: Yes, we have the prize wheel. That's right.
2: Oh, all right.
1: Yeah, so it's really cool. And what'll happen is I'll spin it. You can probably hear it there. And it's amazing because there's only two prizes, and it's alternating prizes here on the board. You can't see it, but it's you'll either win $16 million in gift certificates to GameStop, or you will get an inspirational quote about resilience.
0: Oh!
1: One of the two.
2: Wow.
1: You ready for me to spin it?
2: Yeah.
1: You have to say, Brant, spin that wheel.
0: Oh, boy.
2: Brant, spin that wheel.
1: Here we are.
0: Oh, here we go.
1: GameStop.
0: All right.
1: All right.
0: Well, what is it?
1: It's from Angela Duckworth, who said, enthusiasm is common, endurance is rare. That's so true. I mean, she didn't say the so true part. It stops at rare. Like she said, enthusiasm is common, endurance is rare. So that's Angela Duckworth.
0: Who is Angela Duckworth?
1: I don't know. I just found this
2: just cut off.
1: I know.
2: I'm still on.
1: Brandon? Brant?
0: Is he there?
1: He is not. He has left. But the point was, it was a beautiful... we just got
0: hopefully
1: cut off.
0: Hopefully he got that quote and that it's resonating
1: very
0: in his mind
1: inspiring.
0: And heart.
1: So thanks for doing the prize wheel, even if we got cut off.

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1: To be uplifting and encouraging for your family.
0: Where you can experience hope, faith, and honest conversation about real life.

0: We're Brant and Sherry on Uplifting and Encouraging the River.
1: Okay, you may think, hey, I should go viral. I want to go viral for something. No, you don't. No, you don't. I heard a marketing expert, Seth Godin. To my knowledge, he's not a believer or anything. He's got a lot of wisdom. But he writes about this. He said, you do not want to go viral.
0: Why?
1: Because it traps you into whatever that post was. Then you have to redo it.
0: Yeah.
1: Again.
0: Yep.
1: And again, and again, and again. And even if you're successful, and now, okay, now I've built a platform with that. Now what? It's very difficult to walk away from, but it's a lot of pressure. He's like, people aren't happier. This guy's a marketing guru or whatever. He's like, it doesn't make people happier. It traps you into that thing and you become exaggerated where the audience now shapes you.
0: Like a cartoon almost.
1: Right.
0: Yeah.
1: You can't talk about anything else. You got to just hammer away at that same thing over and over. What's next? What's next? Like, that's nothing about that says I'm happy or I'm flourishing in life. It's the opposite.
2: Are we there yet?
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2: I love this. Whenever my kids would ask the question on a long trip, I'd say, guys, we're never there. We're always here. They'd smile sometimes and try to argue the fact that, well, we'll be there sometime because we'll see Grandma and Grandpa and they're there. Some of my favorite childhood memories, though, are with my family traveling from state to state. My mom would read us books about the place that we were going, or we'd play the alphabet game, trying to find signs that match letters of the alphabet in order, or slug bug. While we're tempted to give our kids a mobile device, limit their time on it. 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It could be life-changing.
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9: We have a pretty big high pressure system in place, so we're looking good for the next couple of days. Could be a little breezy overnight, clear in low 50s, and then we're hitting 70 for the afternoon high on Thursday. Lots of sun, and then about 70 and sunny Friday. Next opportunity for rain next Saturday. I'm meteorologist Steve Hamilton.
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0: What if I told you that I believe it?
1: It's Brant and Sherry on the river.
2: Tell you what, if you got a friend who comes up with great ideas, you need to support that friend.
1: Mm-hmm.
2: Okay, I came up with an idea for a business. I come up with a lot of business ideas.
1: Yes, you do. A lot of business ideas.
2: One of them is called the fromage cottage. Okay, that literally means French. It means cottage cheese.
1: Yes,
2: all right.
1: Yes.
2: So I thought a bunch of restaurants, like kiosks and malls that are called the fromage cottage,
1: mm-hmm.
2: just with cottage cheeses. Here's another story. Yeah, people laughed. You're still laughing about it. People laughed, questioned it.
1: Here's
2: a study that says it is the perfect late night snack. Perfect. Cottage cheese should be your snack of choice. You get 30 grams of protein,
1: mm-hmm.
2: and that should help you. Like, it's a perfect. So this is going to catch on. And all the people who mocked my fromage cottage idea are not going to be allowed.
1: I don't know how many people
2: on
1: are
2: my private jet.
1: Oh, because of the
2: Because Sherry will be, as we're taking off, taxiing. She will be watching us lift off into the air going, I wish I would not have laughed at that.

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0: Here's the story that made the song.
2: Yo, what's up, guys?

0: 56 verse 5, it says, come and see what God has done. And again in Mark 5:19, it says, tell them how much the Lord has done for you. Look and see what God has done in your life, in the lives of others around you. And again, pointing right back to scripture that every good thing and every perfect gift comes from above, from the Father of lights. And so this is just a great reminder to keep seeking Jesus and to see what great things God has done in our lives.
1: The story that made the song.
2: On the river.

0: The River. We're Brant and Sherry.
1: For some reason, this strikes me as a little bit funny. I don't know. It's probably not.
0: Okay.
1: But Jesus in the Bible doesn't get angry that often. I mean, his anger is righteous.
0: Yes.
1: Right? He's not a sinner. Mm-hmm. We are. He can sit in judgment.
0: Yes.
1: But one of the times he gets angry is when he heals somebody on the Sabbath, and he actually asks them, is it okay to heal on the Sabbath?
0: Mm-hmm.
1: And he's angry about asking.
0: Mm.
1: Well, why is he angry?
0: I don't know.
1: Like, you should know this.
0: Yeah.
1: Are you kidding me? You're going to put your rules ahead of, like, actually healing people? Mm. You realize, like, this is what we're here for? This is what we do. I just thought it was really interesting. Like, at this, like,

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1: When we fast and pray, I think God transforms us from the inside out.
2: Deep down, we all long for real spiritual change. Ronnie Floyd says fasting and prayer are God's tools to purify your heart and align it with His. 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
1: I'll tell you one of the most dynamic things I have learned to understand in the last decade or so of practicing fasting and prayer in my life, that in the end, if my heart is pure, it really doesn't matter how God might answer it, but He always aligns my heart to receive whatever is what He does. And I trust Him with all of my heart with what He chooses to do or what He chooses not to do. 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
2: I have two little kids. It is something that lifts us up. It encourages us. It's just a beautiful thing. There's nothing that I want more for my kids.
1: The River.

0: Mayor Brent and Sherry on uplifting and encouraging the river.
1: Yeah, I don't know what to make of it. I'm just being honest, okay?
0: What?
1: Well, why is it when it comes to movies, we're like, have you seen this? Have you seen that?
0: Uh-huh.
1: But if it's TV, we're like, have you watched that? You don't say seen.
0: Oh.
1: And you don't say watched if it's a movie. You only say watched if it's TV.
0: Maybe because it's episodic? That's still... Because seen...
1: Maybe.
0: Have you seen...
1: Like it's
0: seems
1: over.
0: Like one event, one thing. Watch seems like that would be over the course of...
1: Probably right.
0: Some time. Yeah, maybe.
1: Yep. Well, I thought this was going to be really interesting, but we've solved it. So there's no real...
0: There you go, ladies and gentlemen. It's like, if you were wondering at home.
1: Yeah, like if you're... Well, that's a good point. No, it's not interesting at all, actually.

0: school schedules,
1: sports schedules,
0: work schedules. In the middle of it all, thanks for taking some time for encouragement.
1: Uplifting and encouraging the river.

0: It's Brant and Sherry on the river.
1: This is such a big deal. I feel like we have to talk about it. And I read this online. A guy was talking. He says, I was at the gym tonight. There are about 8 high school guys in there. The entire 15 minutes I was in there with them, the entire conversation was about Kalshi, DraftKings, and how the entire school is hooked on gambling. Mm. How they get gambling tips from TikTok, what kids are losing the most, who's making the most money from their parents to gamble, how they sneak their parents' identity to get around age limits. Yep. He said, not to sound like the guy looking down on the younger generation, but I had no idea how bad the online gambling situation was. This isn't the first time either. Anytime I'm around high school kids, all they talk about is sports and gambling. These online platforms really have that generation hooked. It's not going to lead to a good outcome, he said. It's already not leading to a good outcome. I just got to tell you, if you're a younger guy listening, for what it's worth, don't do it. It's not respectable. You're not creating anything of value. Even if you made money, even if you're one of the people that actually somehow, and you won't, but if you actually did, you didn't create anything.
0: Right.
1: The idea is you've got this God-given need to create, add value to people's lives. That does nothing. It actually subtracts.
0: Yeah, it does.
1: So even if you are able to get out of it with a few more dollars, that's not who you want to be.
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6: Weather. Big high pressure system in place, so we're looking good for the next couple of days. Could be a little breezy overnight, clear in low 50s, and then we're hitting 70 for the afternoon high on Thursday. Lots of sun, and then about 70 and sunny Friday. Next opportunity for rain next Saturday. I'm meteorologist Steve Hamilton.
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0: Uplifting and encouraging. 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
1: If you ever write a book, and you should go for it. Everybody's got at least one book.
0: Mm-hmm.
1: You need an editor. Editor's really important. My editor gave me the most distressing news, though.
0: What?
1: She gave me my manuscript back, as she said. I'm not making this up.
0: Uh-huh.
1: She said there are 400 colons in this book.
0: Okay.
1: The grammatical.
0: Yes.
1: The grammatical.
0: Mm-hmm.
1: Symbol.
0: Yes.
1: 400? I used 400 colons?
0: Is there a quota or is there an amount that's not okay?
1: No, that seems a little high. It's only like 160 pages.
0: I'll be honest with you. I've never really taken note of colons in books. So I don't know what's acceptable.
1: Most people don't really use them. And I didn't mean to just like
0: throw them around
1: all over
0: willy-nilly.
1: Every single page.
0: Making it rain colons.
1: So she's like, you need to edit some of these colons. I'm like, no, let's just make it a feature. Let's just rename the book.
0: The colon book.
1: Call it 400 colons.

0: stepped over, and my little boy was singing too. I didn't know he knew the words. It was just a beautiful sight to see my son singing right along with me. I just wanted to thank you guys so much for being the radio station that you are.
1: Lives are changed when you give to the river. 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

0: Whatever. We're Brant and Sherry.
1: Something I noticed reading the Bible, we were just talking about reading the Gospels. Sherry's been doing it. I've been doing it.
0: Mm-hmm.
1: Something I noticed today for the first time in my life.
0: Mm-hmm.
1: Somebody said something and then Jesus was amazed.
0: Yeah.
1: You know what I'm talking about?
0: Is that when the centurion said you don't have to?
1: You're amazing. Good grief. I thought I was being all like, I don't know, subtle and mysterious.
0: It's a great scripture. Yes. Yeah.
1: But I was just, to me, it struck me like Jesus was amazed by something. How would I amaze Jesus?
0: Mm-hmm.
1: How was he amazed? But the story Sherry's talking about, this guy who's a Roman,
0: mm-hmm.
1: is, you know, he's got a slave who's dying, is really important to their household. Mm-hmm. And like Jesus, he sends people to Jesus and then says, you know, when Jesus is on his way, he sends more people like, look, you can do it from there.
0: Yeah.
1: I know you can. You don't even have to come. I don't even deserve to have you come into my house. You can do it from there.
0: Just say it, yeah.
1: You can just do it. And when Jesus heard that, he was amazed. And then the next thing he says is like, I haven't seen faith like this in a long time from you people.
0: Yeah.
1: And then when those guys get back to the house,
0: mm-hmm.
1: person's healed, walking around. And Jesus was amazed because somebody was like, yeah, I know you got this. Huh.
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3: Our topic, Africa. 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
3: To learn more about TWR's work in Africa, go to twr.org/footsteps. twr.org/footsteps.
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1: 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I don't know.
2: Uplifting and encouraging the river.

0: Mayor Brent and Sherry on uplifting and encouraging the river.
1: So people are talking online about whether it's okay to use object lessons on stage at the big churches.
0: Object lessons, just
1: like one guy's like, he drives out in a Rolls Royce, then he talks about something that has to do with it. Then another car the next week, and then
0: sure, yeah.
1: And they showed all these people climbing ladders, like preachers, uh-huh. like they'll climb up this ladder and talk about something.
0: Sure.
1: And I, you know, okay, object lesson to me. Hey, you do it for kids.
0: Mm-hmm.
1: Okay. The problem to me is, like, I have to make this relevant somehow.
0: Mm-hmm.
1: Actually, following Jesus isn't irrelevant.
0: That's right.
1: If you're talking about something that's not central to Jesus, you probably do have to strain a little bit. Mm-hmm. But Jesus himself, talking about loving your enemies, forgiving people, even your family, people who have hurt you, dealing with who's really your neighbor, mm-hmm. how do I love people, becoming less anxious, what it means to be content, what it means to love your neighbor as yourself. Like, there's nothing irrelevant about this. If you're talking about other stuff, well, yeah, you may need to jazz it up a lot. So

0: Every day has its highs
1: and its lows, but you're not alone in that journey.
0: God is with you.
1: And you can connect during this song.
0: On the River.

0: perfectly.
1: It's Brant and Sherry on the river.
2: Hey, little heads up. I am one of those shock jocks that you hear about, everybody's talking about.
1: What?
2: Yeah, it's shock jocks.
1: Yeah, I remember back in... Okay,
2: but I'm... But I... Here now. I don't want to hear about back in the...
1: Sure, no, whatever. I know you don't. Yes.
2: I might be the last one, but I'm still doing it.
1: You're still standing.
2: But it's clean.
1: Yes.
2: How about this? I just shock people with like, what? No way, it's true. The word oxymoron is itself an oxymoron.
1: Okay, that's interesting.
2: Yeah, because it comes from, if you look in the Greek, it comes from a word for sharp and another word for dull.
1: Okay. Interesting. Huh. That is kind of interesting, actually. I think the person who presents that is probably going to be seen as obnoxious. Not you, present company excluded.
2: All right.
1: But if you just have to be careful how you roll that out.
2: Yeah, good point.
1: Yeah.
2: Well, I'm glad everybody's here, and I hope you all had a good time. I thought it was interesting.
1: It is interesting.
2: But you're right.
1: It's very interesting.
2: Handle with care.
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5: After years of working with kids, I've discovered that teens want their parents to know something that seems very confusing. 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

0: It's true. Your definition of abnormal is your teen's definition of normal. 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You're not alone. 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It's important that we teach our teens what's right and wrong, but we also need to allow our teens to express their own unique style. So mom and dad, trust your teens to use the tools you've given to make godly decisions, even in an abnormal setting.
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4: System in place, so we're looking good for the next couple of days. Could be a little breezy overnight, clear and low 50s, and then we're hitting 70 for the afternoon high on Thursday. Lots of sun, and then about 70 and sunny Friday. Next opportunity for rain next Saturday. I'm meteorologist Steve Hamilton.
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0: Sprint and Sherry on the river.
1: Yep, it's constant news, and, you know, I get it. There's all these news channels. I have pointed out before that they're all kind of focused on the same thing, regardless of their slant on whatever, but it's all about humans this, humans that. Humans
0: that is true.
1: So we concentrate on breaking animal news.
0: Yes, we do.
1: There's an opening if you want to start your own news channel. Because I was thinking about this. The species of plants.
0: Yes.
1: Nobody's doing a news thing about what plants are out there doing. And they are doing stuff. There's 298,000 species of plants that nobody's talking about.
0: Okay. Nobody. I mean, do you find that to be wildly entertaining that someone would want to tune in to
1: it? It's an open channel.
0: Okay.
1: 611,000 species of mushrooms.
0: Okay.
1: And mold.
0: Well.
1: Nobody's doing that.
0: Look, there's 3,000 other channels out there.
1: 36,000 species of protozoa. No one's doing that. Algae. 27,000 algae species.
0: Oh, the opportunities.
1: No one's going to cover this.

0: daughter was having some problems. She ended up with Ohio Health, and my whole drive home from there, I just listen to the river, and the river just gets me through, or makes me remember that God's there.
1: Lives are changed when you give to the river. 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Lord.

0: yesterday, today, and forever.
1: That's God's faithfulness and His love for you.
0: Welcome to Uplifting and Encouraging, The River.

0: Brant and Sherry on uplifting and encouraging the river.
1: It's true. You want to amaze Jesus. I was just seeing this. It blew me away that this was actually in the Bible. Of course, Sherry already knew it was there. Probably has done 17 Bible studies about it. But he was amazed when somebody showed total faith. Like, they have a crisis, and they're like, I know you can handle it, to him.
0: Mm-hmm.
1: I don't doubt it for a second. I know that. And he said he was amazed, and he loved it. He loved it. And it's like the story you were talking about where the lady grabs his clothes just to touch it so that she can finally be healed.
0: And there's so many people pressing against him, and he turns around when she touches just the thread from his robe, and he turns around and says, "Hey, who touched me?"
1: Yeah,
0: and the disciples are like, "What?"
1: Yeah.
0: Everybody is.
1: Yeah.
0: No, but she did it with faith.
1: So there's something about the reason I want to bring this up. It's just thinking, whatever your circumstances are, apparently God is really pleased when we are like, "I know you got this.
0: Mm-hmm.
1: I know you got this. I don't know how. I have no clue, but I will strain and will do whatever I can to get to you.
0: Yeah.
1: Because I know you can handle that." And then look, he loves that.
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2: You think too highly of yourself. Hi, I'm Chuck Bentley with My Money Life from Crown. Humility is the priceless cornerstone of financial wisdom. It will change the way you think about money, the way you make money, and the way you spend money. Eliminating pride is important because God is not neutral about it at all. The Bible says He opposes the proud. He doesn't just withdraw from us or look the other way. He actively opposes or resists people who think too highly of themselves. In other words, He stands against them. Now, the day you realize this, you'll truly want to repent of your pride and increase in humility. You won't mind having less notoriety in the world while others are seeking increasing levels of popularity and approval. 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Humble stewards recognize and acknowledge that God is the real owner of everything.

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2: It uplifts my spirit, gives me a way to praise Jesus while I'm just driving down the street doing my ordinary everyday things. And I just love you guys.
1: Uplifting and encouraging. The River.

0: River. We're Brant and Sherry.
1: It is time for Brant's Three Things. Here we go with a gigantic fanfare.
0: Mm-hmm.
1: It fits my medieval facial hair.
0: Yes, I didn't notice that, but you're absolutely right.
1: Pretty cool. And this is hopefully really helpful. All of our three things, I'm just trying to say things that I hope are helpful. These are three tips from a neuroscientist. They're not shocking, but they're still really interesting about how to improve your mood on a day-to-day basis.
0: Okay.
1: How to improve how you feel. And a lot of this just dovetails with things we see in scripture.
0: Okay.
1: About how to flourish.
0: Mm-hmm.
1: He starts number one. This guy at UCLA said, if you want to affect your brain chemistry, almost like taking an antidepressant, start with gratitude. Start listing the things that you're grateful for.
0: Mm-hmm.
1: What's so phenomenal about this is Sherry and I can both attest to this. And I'm somebody who does struggle with depression.

0: depression. I know I've got to, when I'm walking every morning, tell God what I'm thankful for. It helps me immensely. And then it helps anxiety. Like if you're struggling with anxiety, and so many people are, I mean, most people are. The Bible actually tells us to present our request to God, if not be anxious about anything, but present our request with thanksgiving.
1: Yeah.
0: Like this is a way to take on anxiety, and everybody knows it.

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0: are Brent and Sherry on uplifting and encouraging the river.
1: Hopefully this is helpful to you. That's why we're doing this. It's Brent's three things. They're hopefully helpful things. But these are three things, according to a neuroscientist, that'll really help your mental health, like help you deal with anxiety in particular.
2: Mm-hmm.
1: And to us, it's review because we talk about this stuff all the time. It's just interesting. Again, here's another neuroscientist, not just a psychologist, somebody who's actually in the physiology of it. But he says labeling negative feelings helps.
2: Ooh, explain that.
1: Identify. I'm feeling sad. I'm feeling anxious.
2: Mm-hmm.
1: There's something about that. And we've talked about that too, how David does that in the Psalms.
2: Okay, yeah.
1: Repeatedly. He's like, why so downcast, oh my soul? And then he tells himself, I need to put my faith in God. I need to trust God. But he's identifying it. This neuroscientist is saying that really helps to think clearly about how you're thinking,
2: mm-hmm,
1: and to lower anxiety levels and identify what's going on, but to be able to talk to it.
2: Mm-hmm.
1: And again, it's something that's part of biblical wisdom is to do that.
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8: Pressure system in place, so we're looking good for the next couple of days. Could be a little breezy overnight, clear in low 50s, and then we're hitting 70 for the afternoon high on Thursday. Lots of sun, and then about 70 and sunny Friday. Next opportunity for rain next Saturday. I'm meteorologist Steve Hamilton.
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0: It just seems like every time I'm feeling down and like there's no hope, you know, I get in my car and I turn on the radio and there's always that song playing. 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

0: It's Brant and Sherry on the river.
1: I don't know if this happens to you. This just happened to me right off the air. Sherry was just saying, you got to see this show. You'll really enjoy it.
0: Yes.
1: And I'm like, what's it on? Hulu.
0: Uh-huh. You don't have it.
1: I'm out.
0: Okay.
1: I can't keep track of this stuff. I can't. Hulu, Apple.
0: I know, yeah.
1: What, like, I'm Paramount. Sure it's a, yeah, I'm sure it's a great show.
0: Yeah, it is a nice show. Yeah.
1: But
0: it's too many.
1: I can't. Yeah, so I just unsubscribed to Netflix.
0: And oh, did you? Okay.
1: Not in a fit of pique or anything. Mm-hmm. I just was like, I can't. I you're don't like want to keep paying that. For everything.
0: Right. Yeah. You know what? That is true. Because if you actually sit and you're like, how much do I watch any of these? You probably would unsubscribe to a lot of them.
1: Yeah. Like back in the day, I mean, way back, uh-huh. I'd be like, hey, you need to see Happy Days.
0: Okay. That's Channel 4. I'll catch that on Thursday.
1: We're not like, how much does it cost?

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0: On the night you're falling all to pieces, you can bring your lonely heart to Jesus. What if I told you that I believe it?
1: It's Brant and Sherry on the river.
2: Doing Brant's three things here, three hopefully helpful things for you. Here's a neuroscientist. He's got UCLA. I just thought this was interesting. Insights about how to help your mood that people kind of miss. Mm-hmm. Again, I think you'll think this is obvious, but it's worth saying, and that is hug your family. Mm-hmm. Really helps with oxytocin levels for people. The difficulty for me is I'm not a hugger by nature, mm-hmm. but I was with my wife and kids. I still am with my wife, mm-hmm. but the kids get older, mm-hmm. and it's harder to make yourself do it because mm-hmm. you think they, I don't know if you think they don't need it, but they do.
3: Yeah.
2: They're just not as snuggly, mm-hmm. but they do.
3: Yeah.
2: And so now I hug them every time. Mm-hmm. I hug my son-in-law. I hug Justice, my son. And it's not the most natural.
3: But I'm sure they appreciate it.
2: I'm like, I'm their dad. Like, with Justice, like, he doesn't get another dad.
3: Right.
2: Who else hugs him? Mm-hmm. You know? So.
3: Yes. This affirmation from a male that you belong to me means everything.
2: Like, yeah, you may not, but like, this isn't, he does do it, but it's mm-hmm. like, your kids at first might resist, mm-hmm. but they still need it. I mean, really, they do. Even if they get older, they need it.
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10: Your life is like a puzzle. How many of you like puzzles? Raise your hand if you like to put puzzles together. I am not one of you. And you know, life is a lot like a puzzle. We think, well, if I have these things happen, then I'll be a fulfilled person. You know, if I get X, Y, and Z, if I graduate from this college and I get this career and I marry this person and we have the just perfect amount of kids together and we have just the perfect dog and the perfect life, everything is fine. So we put all of these things in their place, but there's something missing. Coming back to puzzles. The other day, my wife finished a puzzle. It was all done. There was one piece left. She said, Greg, I can't find the last piece of the puzzle. So we were literally on our hands and knees on the floor trying to find this missing piece of the puzzle. I finally found it. So that's us in life. You know, we get all these things in place and we say, I can't find the last piece of the puzzle. Meanwhile, up in heaven, God is saying, hello, it's right here. The missing piece of the puzzle is a relationship with me through my son, Jesus Christ, who died on the cross for your sin and rose again from the dead. And if you will ask Jesus Christ to come into your life, your puzzle will be completed.
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2: Hey, it's Megan Woods, and my song, Heaven Down Here, came from looking at the world around us and feeling that ache that so many of us carry right now. We may be more connected than ever, but so many of us still feel alone, overwhelmed, and homesick for something that this world can't give us.

0: Heaven Down Here is a cry for the presence of Jesus in the middle of all of it. It's a prayer for the Holy Spirit to come near, for God's will to be done, and for His kingdom to come on earth as it is in heaven.
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0: Time to log out. I'm Cindy Tang with Moving Moments. I was talking with someone who began sharing what was going on in another woman's life. But after a minute or two, I realized it was gossip disguised as sharing. So I logged out of that conversation. It reminded me of the words of Jesus in Matthew 7, 4 and 5. He said we ought to look at the plank in our own eye before looking at the speck in someone else's eye. In other words, we need to examine our own hearts before talking about someone else's faults or issues. So today, use discernment before listening to someone share. And remember to ask God to search your heart, because you may discover the conversation He wants to have is with you. To listen to more encouraging stories like this, go to movingmoments.org. I'm Cindy Tang with Moving Moments. Now it's your time to make a move.
1: I recently caught up with an old friend and was struck by the amount of regret he had. He recounted a broken marriage and bad work experiences. He kept saying how life would be so different had he made different choices. You and I are called upon to make decisions every day, and some of those decisions have profound consequences. Decisions about a career path or marriage. But one decision is more important than any other we will make. It is the decision that determines our eternal destiny. The Bible says that whoever believes in Jesus shall not perish, but have eternal life. Belief is a decision. If you would like to know how you can begin a personal relationship with Jesus Christ, a relationship that will last for all eternity, then call.

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1: Parents tend to tense up at the thought of walking their girls through pubescent body changes. When is the best time to talk about it? When is the best time to prepare for those changes? How can she embrace God's design for the body? Trust me, moms have just as many questions about it as their girls do. But the best time to talk about your girl's body changes is before they come. Give her lots of face-to-face time to ask questions. She'll need the security of hearing from a woman who's walked this road ahead of her. In every chat, teach her about God's design so she can embrace each change in joy and have the peace of knowing she can work with her body rather than dread those changes.
0: We are all called to raise up the next generation of Christian leaders. You can learn more about empowering girls through the love of God at raisinggodlygirls.com.
2: There's a lot of creative thinking today about what God is like and what He wants from us. Some people want to see Him as loving and nothing we do matters. Others think it is all about justice for what we have done without any love from Him. And others still want to think that He does not matter at all. The truth is, God has already told us who He is and what He desires. He created each and every one of us for relationship with Him. But the truth is, we have broken that relationship through our sinful choices and thoughts. But here comes the amazing good news. Jesus freed us from the penalty of our sins when He died on the cross. He offers us forgiveness and new life to have the relationship with Him that we were created for. 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

0: This is Ann Graham Lotz with Daily Light for Daily Living. Hurricane season is a terrifying time for those in locations that bear the brunt of the storm's wrath. But many people across our nation and the world are experiencing storms that are just as devastating, yet not as obvious. Storms that leave shattered lives, broken hearts, and shredded hopes. My extended family has not been exempt from storms. As I've cried out to God, He has reminded me of five things that cannot be destroyed. I have His purpose. I have His prayers. I have His presence. I have His peace, and I have His power. Listen to me. Isaiah 6 verse 1 says, "In the year that King Uzziah died, I saw the Lord seated on a throne, high and exalted. When the storm comes, don't look back or around or ahead. Look up and ask God to give you a fresh vision of His purpose, prayers, presence, peace, and power. Open your eyes to Him." This is Ann Graham Lotz.
1: My dad was a quiet man and not very open about his feelings or emotions. 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Do you wonder if God's like that? You think he loves you because he has to, but surely he's tired of your mistakes. That's a lie Satan wants you to believe. 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

0: This song is a goodbye song for all those things that try to weigh us down in life. 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
5: When you were in school, your teachers probably gave you some pop quizzes. And then there were those midterms and final exams. The teacher wanted to show whether you'd learned the material. God gives us tests as well. In the Old Testament, we read that he led his people into the desert. He said, "In this way I will test them, and I will see whether they will follow my instructions." God knows everything, of course, but he will sometimes test you. First, he wants to know what's really in your heart. He also wants to find out whether you'll be obedient. Finally, he shows whether you really trust him. You'll never know the answers to those questions until you go through seasons of testing, desert experiences. Maybe you're in a difficult situation right now. Ask God to reveal your heart through this situation. At the right time, he'll lead you out. 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

0: uplifting and encouraging the river. I'm producer Mike. Jesus said to have faith like a child. Well, I've also got a palate like a child. And my roommate is like that too. We're just two unmarried dudes trying not to have McDonald's every day. But this time we gave in to making chicken tenders and mac and cheese for our dinner. It was actually fantastic. Like, yeah, he used a box of Kraft, but he doctored it up. He put some extra like cheese slices and some extra butter in it, which was fantastic. I threw some chicken tenders in the air fryer. It was great. And we very much enjoyed our 5-year-old meal. But I will tell you, I am not dodging those accusations of having a palate like a child, because there was nothing green in that meal as far as the eye could see. The
1: river. Here's Pastor Jeff Shree with some real hope.
2: Recently, I read an article in which people who called themselves Christians stated that there is more than one road to heaven. Now, while it might be politically correct to think that all roads lead to heaven, let me remind you what Jesus said in John 14, verse 6. I am the way, the truth, and the life. No one comes to the Father but through me. What makes Christianity so amazing and so different from all other religions is this: the King and Creator of it all became a man, died for our sins, and rose again from the dead. Oh, the devil would like you to believe that there are many roads that lead to heaven, but the simple fact is this: there is only one road that leads to heaven, and that road goes through the cross of Jesus Christ. And what a wonderful road it is. I want you on that road, because that's where you'll find real hope.
1: Find real hope in Jesus Christ. 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
3: A young man with a long criminal history went to prison. Several years later, he went before the parole board. He was prepared to share his story, but something unexpected happened. The judge that sentenced him many years earlier was now retired and serving on the parole board. The man stood before the parole panel but addressed the retired judge directly. He said, "Judge, you rightly sentenced me to prison for my mistakes. But then when I came here, I found Christ and he changed my life. I know my sins are forgiven and I'll never be the same again." After he said that, he and the judge stood there and hugged each other. That's what Christ can do if you let him come into your heart. If you would like to experience the forgiveness of God, then call or text us at 888-NEED-HIM. 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
4: 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I didn't understand why it was happening and I wrestled with God a lot during that time. 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
2: 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When I

0: uplifting and encouraging the river. I'm producer Mike. The artists that you hear on the river are real people, and it's been awesome to get to know so many of them. Josh has had a lot of the river artists on the River Morning Show while Hannah's been on maternity leave. And this week we got to talk to Michael Cochran of Cochran & Company, and he is hilarious and also very skilled with Rubik's Cubes, which respect, because I don't know if I could figure one out even if I was given all day to do it. 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

0: That's Joe L. Barnes and Seth Schleter on Uplifting and Encouraging the River. I'm producer Mike. Just trust God. These are words that you've probably heard when you've been going through something. It can be really easy to tell that to somebody else, but when you're in the middle of it, it definitely can sound a little bit different. I mean, I'm guilty of saying that to other people, and I've also had people remind me to just trust God all the time too, which sounds great, but that's easier said than done. A couple months ago, I went through this challenging time of change. My roommate moved away. I was working on getting a new apartment and transitioning all of my stuff from there. Moving's tough. And I was worried a lot. I was anxious that I wouldn't be able to get everything taken care of. I was anxious about making sure that I would be okay in this new place. And I realized that I wasn't truly trusting God because my anxiety and uncertainty were stronger than anything else. I realized that truly surrendering my problems to God requires faith and the willingness to let go of control in my life. And then I came across Romans 15:13, which brought me just a lot of peace of mind, which says, "May the God of hope fill you with all joy and peace as you trust him, so that you may overflow with hope by the power of the Holy Spirit."
1: Hi, I'm Barry McGuire, author of Ignite Your Life, here to explain how you can defeat fear effortlessly. You know, the things you're most excited about are the things you talk about. And judging by our conversations, most Christians are most excited at this moment about bad stuff. Christians have become preoccupied with all the evil we're seeing and our freedoms being lost, and they're not happy. A recent poll just found that almost 80% of all Christians are upset and living in fear. At this moment in time when it's never been easier to share our faith, most Christians have lost their faith. Think about it. James 1 describes praying Christians who are worrying as double-minded and unstable and unable to expect anything from God. If that's where you are today, you want to stop worrying. God is telling you to return to Him as your first love and return to doing the first thing you did when you first got saved. Tell everybody about Jesus. If you want to have your life ignited, go to igniteamerica.com.
2: What kind of a peace do I mean, and what kind of a peace do we seek?
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2: Hey, it's Megan Woods, and my song, Heaven Down Here, came from looking at the world around us and feeling that ache that so many of us carry right now. We may be more connected than ever, but so many of us still feel alone, overwhelmed, and homesick for something that this world can't give us.

0: Heaven Down Here is a cry for the presence of Jesus in the middle of all of it. It's a prayer for the Holy Spirit to come near, for God's will to be done, and for His kingdom to come on earth as it is in heaven.
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2: 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We've got

0: Thanks for listening to Ohio's Home for Jesus Music. I'm producer Mike. It just makes something that much better when you know that it's local. Whether you're listening to the river and you know it's Ohio-based, or whether you've heard about the change that is coming to Swenson's, they are switching back to their original bun. That's a bun that's locally baked, and it's buttered and toasted the old-school Swenson's way. And as somebody who's been a pretty recent Ohioan, I'm super excited for this because I've never had it in the original style. So you know I will be making a trip to Swenson's very, very soon. I can taste a burger and a milkshake in my future. Yes, please.
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3: 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Corn for December, the only bright spot, up by a half penny at 5.02 1/2. March corn down a quarter at 5.16 3/4. Soybeans for November, 12.95 a bushel, down 2 1/2. January, 3 cents lower at 13.11 1/2. And December wheat down 2 points at 6.84 1/2. After yesterday's trade, live cattle for October, 221.60 up 37. December down 32 at 223.77. Feeder cattle for November down 247 at 335.80. And October lean hogs down a buck at 76.92. 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
5: 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Ronnie Floyd says fasting and prayer are God's tools to purify your heart and align it with His. 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
2: Wait, what?
3: Josh, what in this wild world did you find today?
0: I'm going to answer your question with a question. Have you ever hit your shin on something?
3: Oh, yeah.
0: You just awful.
3: You nailed it.
0: So what has been your reaction, generally speaking?
3: Usually, scream of pain. a little bit of hobbling, probably.
0: Wishing it hadn't happened.
3: Yeah.
0: Well, here's the thing. It should be gratefulness as a reaction, because that little shin tap might be healing your brain.
3: Really?
0: What? Here's what researchers at Southern Medical University have found. They tested this on mice and pigs with traumatic brain injuries or strokes. They used a device to rhythmically tap their shin bones a couple of times a second for 5 days. The animals showed less brain cell death, more neuron growth, and reduced chronic swelling. They also lived longer and performed better on motor skill and maze navigation tests.
3: Wow.
0: I know, from tapping their shin. It's potentially an underappreciated communication system inside the body God has created, where mechanical stimulation of bone can send signals that influence brain repair.
3: I think I might have to go out and buy a razor scooter at this point.
0: Exactly, right? It's perfect. So the next time you crush your shin against the coffee table, thank God for helping heal your brain or something.
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0: This is the River Morning Show with Josh and Hannah, and it's okay to admit it is common, I think, to feel defeated. There is so much evil in the world, so much struggle in everyday life. It could be overwhelming, and that's really big. But I mean, trouble isn't just like the world is hard. Listen, there's credit card debt. Yeah, like there's calorie counting, relationships. It's tough out there.
1: It really is.
0: And so I was reading something from author and speaker Lisa Turkhurst, and it made me really grateful. It was a good perspective shift.
1: Okay, I'm ready for this.
0: Yeah, bring it on. So she said, sometimes I have to stop and remind myself of this. Satan has no power over us except what we allow. Moment by moment, decision by decision, step by step. Will we operate in God's all-powerful truth or allow Satan to entangle us in his lies? Now, listen, Satan's a good liar. He can make his lies sound like the truth. And a lot of times he makes some pretty good sense.
1: He does.
0: If you try to debate with Satan, you're going to lose no matter how good a debater you are. We have to plead, not the fifth, because we already are guilty. We have to plead Jesus.
1: He's
0: our victory and our strength. And Lisa Turkhurst finished with this prayer. She says, dear Lord, thank you for reminding me Satan's entangling power is nothing compared to the freeing promises found in your word. I declare today that while the enemy may be vicious, he will not be victorious in my life. Not with you helping me walk in truth and light. In Jesus' name, amen.
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0: just want to say the river changed my life. 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

0: Every day has its highs
1: and its lows, but you're not alone in that journey.
0: God is with you.
1: And you can connect during this song.
0: On the River.

0: Hannah is on maternity leave. I'm Josh on the River Morning Show with some of the best moments with Hannah. So there's traffic, there's car problems, there's missing the alarm, and then there's your outlandish reason you were late to work.
1: Oh, boy.
0: Would love to hear all about that. Mm-hmm. The excuse you either came up with or the one that was real. Really, yeah. I'm talking about the one that was real, but it was just wow. Uh-huh. Call or text 800-609-1049 because mine happened this morning. I was late.

0: getting in this morning, and there is a good reason why.
1: Bring it on.
0: I was minding my own business, getting the creamer for my coffee, ready to head out the door. And there, on the refrigerator handle, was the largest spider I have ever seen. It was looking at me and laughing.
1: Okay, give us a little bit of context. Like, is it the size of a quarter? Like, or are we talking like a trash can lid?
0: Okay, well,
1: where is this?
0: It's not like a horseshoe crab. Jeez. So no, it was big. Like, it was, if I had stepped on it, let's say, it the legs were the palm of my hand.
1: The palm of your hand?
0: Yeah, it was big.
1: That's huge.
0: It was, I could see it from across the room.
1: And it was blocking you from your coffee creamer?
0: The most terrifying thing, Hannah, is that I didn't see it until after I grabbed the handle.
1: Yeah. So you either touched it or were like neighbors to it for a second?
0: I moved in real quick. And then you have not seen a man dance at 4 a.m., but there I was. You had asked earlier what had happened, and I only gave you this much that I encountered a spider. Here's what I did. Well, first of all, I stood there for 10 minutes deciding what I was going to do. That's why I was late.
1: Yeah,
0: because I'm like, and you can see I was in a hostage situation.
1: It's justified.
0: I kicked at it.
1: You kicked at it.
0: Hiya!
1: No.
0: And so it went onto the floor. And I'm like, okay, please don't scurry across because this is going to be bad. So it's underneath our cupboard, but there's a little wood thing there, so it couldn't go all the way under.
1: Okay.
0: So I'm taking this floor mat and banging it against the wall, hoping that maybe I'll catch him.
1: You're just making it angry. It's going to Hulk out and turn green.
0: So, right. Yeah. So he was all curled up in a ball, and I finally was able to like injure him to where he slunk out, and then I finished the job.
1: Oh, well, now I'm a little sad.
0: No, I'm not sad at all. I didn't ask for this roommate, and he was big enough to be paying rent.
1: He needs to stay outside.
0: Like
1: stay
0: that
1: outside.
0: Guy. All right. So, anyway, that's why I was late to work today. Why were you late to work that one time? Call or text 800-609-1049.
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0: The River Morning Show, where Josh and Hannah, and your story is your story. You're sticking to it, but all your boss hears is excuses.
1: Yeah.
0: I'd like to hear those excuses, too. Why were you late to work? The most outlandish reason, because this morning I was held hostage by a spider.
2: A big one.
0: It was a big one. And it was in a place that I couldn't just leave it.
2: Mm-mm.
0: I am a leave a spider guy, but this one was so large, my wife would have had a heart attack. And it was on the refrigerator handle.
2: It was in between you and your coffee creamer.
0: Yeah,
2: and if you know Josh and his coffee, period.
0: Listen.
2: You will go through anything.
0: That's why the spider's dead now.
2: Yeah.
0: Otherwise, no, don't.
2: Poor buddy.
0: Don't.
2: No,
0: oh,
2: I mean,
0: buddy.
2: The second he comes into your territory, that's just what he risks.
0: This
2: but I feel a little bad.
0: He was big enough to have a passport. Okay? Like,
2: he should have used it to go back to Australia,
0: no
2: where he came from.
0: Kidding, man. G'day, mate. Get out of here.
2: Yeah.
0: All right, what's your most outlandish reason for being late to work? Call or text 800-609-1049.
2: Okay, so I almost made it to work. Almost.
0: Well, when was this?
2: This was like last week sometime, maybe 2 weeks ago at most. You kept telling me all throughout the show. This kind of started with you leading up to this moment. So my back faces the outside window. I never get to see the outside during the show.
0: Yeah.
2: But multiple days in a row, you say, you miss the kitty cat again.
0: That's right.
2: You miss the kitty cat again.
0: There is a cat nearby.
2: There's this cute orange cat that keeps walking up to the river's front steps that are right behind me.
3: Meow.
2: And I never get to see him. I turn around and he's already gone.
0: Right.
2: So this one morning, I get out of my car to walk in for the show, and there in the bushes is a cute orange kitty cat. And so instead of taking the 2 steps to walk into the door and be there on time, I sit myself on the concrete.
0: You sat down?
2: And I was trying to get the kitty cat to come hang out with me.
0: Were you doing the pss, pss, pss,
2: oh,
0: thing?
2: Absolutely. Pss, pss, pss, pss. Oh, yeah. I was saying, hey, baby, come here. Pss, pss, pss, pss, pss. Come here.
0: Okay.
2: And he never came. I totally did. Just know if you have a cute orange cat that hangs out by the river, he has a collar, so I know he has a home. If you don't see him for a minute, he just might be in the station. Then he comes back. I am bringing him inside to show him around to all of his new friends.
0: All right.
2: I know. Just let it be known. But that's why I was late to work. I was sitting on the sidewalk trying to befriend a cat.
0: You can share your story, too. We did have one person text in.
2: Yeah, Selena in Grove City said that she was late to work because she put her daughter in the car. Mm-hmm. And as she put her in her car seat, she had a blowout.
0: Oh.
2: I know. So she, don't worry. She took her inside. She got her all cleaned up. She put her back in the car.
0: Yeah.
2: And she had another blowout.
0: No, no!
2: So Selena was 30 minutes late.
0: It probably was like,
2: no. Golly, why the sound effect?
0: Just so everyone knows
2: spiders
0: what you meant.
2: Spiders and whatever that was this morning.
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0: Here's the story that made the song.
2: Yo, what's up, guys?

0: 6, verse 5, it says, come and see what God has done. And again in Mark 5, 19, it says, tell them how much the Lord has done for you. Look and see what God has done in your life, in the lives of others around you. And again, pointing right back to scripture that every good thing and every perfect gift comes from above, from the Father of lights. And so this is just a great reminder to keep seeking Jesus and to see what great things God has done in our lives.
1: The story that made the song.
2: On the river.

0: The River Morning Show. Maternity leave has taken Hannah away for a time, but the best moments of the show, we're bringing her right back. Everybody's got their reasons. Everybody has their excuse as to why they were late to work. Mine was 8 legs and 8 eyes. And it was guarding my coffee, and I wasn't about to have that.
1: Unwell.
0: No. So, yeah, this morning, because this thing, if I had shone a light on it, the eyes would have glistened back at
1: Stop.
0: Me. It was massive.
1: It probably had a name. We'll call him George.
0: We will not call him anything except dead now.
1: Oh, George.
0: So sorry. Bye-bye. It took me about 10 minutes to work up the gumption to attack it.
1: Yeah.
0: Which is why I was late. Mm-hmm. So you can call or text with your reason for being late to work. 800-609-1049.
1: So Marsha texted and she was sharing that she had one morning that was actually going really well. Everything was going to plan. Timing was going perfectly. She went to open her front door, and there, staring up at her, was a skunk.
0: No! No!
1: It was just looking her in the eyes, which is better.
0: Yeah, that's right.
1: You know, you actually, I'd rather look at a skunk in the eyes.
0: You want eyeballs.
1: The other way, and it just wouldn't leave, so she had to call her supervisor and let him know that she was being held hostage by a skunk, and that is better than a dog ate your homework, because you do not want to look at the wrong side of a skunk. No. You stay inside, friend.
0: And hopefully Mr. Boss Man or Mrs. Boss Woman were like, you stay home.
1: Work from home. Yes.
0: All right, your story is up next. Call or text 800-609-1049. Bob, why were you late to work?
2: So I switched jobs, and my first day at the new job, I drove to my old job, pulled in, looked at the building, and thought, why am I here?
1: No.
2: And I had to think where I was supposed to be. Yes.
1: Oh, no. How late were you to the new job?
2: 15 minutes.
0: Okay.
2: 20 minutes. At one traffic light, I normally drive straight through. I had to make a right-hand turn. Well, autopilot straight through it was.
0: I've autopiloted my way to a lot of wrong spots before.
1: Absolutely.
0: Like, how'd I end up in my my childhood home?
1: Somehow I always end up at a coffee shop.
0: That's not a mistake.
1: Oops.
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1: The river is always there. It's like family. That word of encouragement in those moments that you're looking for that.
2: Uplifting and encouraging. The river.

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1: Is that real? True story.
2: True story. In the Bible, in the book of Joshua, something happened that has never happened before, and it hasn't happened since.
0: Wow. Okay.
2: Joshua and the Israelite army were in the middle of a huge battle, and they were winning. But daylight was running out,

0: the sun went down, their enemies would escape. So Joshua did something bold. He prayed out loud in front of everyone and said, "Sun, stand still." And it did.
1: Yikes! Sunburn, people, sunburn. Get in the shade.
0: God made the sun stop in the sky and hold its place for an entire day.
2: Wow.
0: He basically hit the pause button on time so his people could finish what they started. It was one of the wildest miracles in the Bible. And it happened because one guy prayed a bold, crazy, faith-filled prayer. But here's the thing. God still hears prayers like that. He still moves in wild ways when you trust him. And your situation might feel like it's on a countdown, like there's no time left. But God's not limited by clocks. The same God who paused the sun, he's got you. And that's a true story.
3: Do you want to rise above the clutter? Walk your talk.
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3: 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Wall-to-wall sunshine, the high 75. Clear tonight and tomorrow. Overnight low upper 40s and our Friday high mid-70s.
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0: like I am.
1: And even when I can't, you still love me as I am.
0: Yeah, I don't know how you do it, and I know I've put you through it. It's amazing that you can love me like I love me like I am.
2: Hannah is on maternity leave. I'm Josh on the River Morning Show with some of the best moments with Hannah.
3: Josh, serious question for you.
2: Yes.
3: If there was someone following you around every day,
2: ugh,
3: and they had basically a book of all the things you said throughout the years, good, bad, embarrassing,
2: no,
3: everything in between.
2: No, no.
3: Okay,
2: no.
3: You wouldn't sign up for that?
2: No, no.
3: Well, too bad, because this is Facebook Flashback.
2: Is that a thing? You're making this a thing?
3: It's a thing that Facebook loves to remind us of things we said many years ago.
2: Like when the memories show
3: exactly
2: up.
3: Exactly.
2: But that's not always memory. Bad. It's not always
3: it
2: bad.
3: It is mostly bad.
2: That's true. The further back you go, I will say this, the further back you go, I feel better about myself today.
3: Yes.
2: Because of the insanity that we thought was important.
3: That's
2: the
3: great
2: stuff we put on, like,
3: the whole world needed to know.
2: This guy's having pepperoni pizza today. Yeah. Who cares? Some people still do that today, though. No one cares.
3: No,
2: I'm just telling
3: cares
2: you right now, don't take a picture of your meal. I don't care.
3: Unless anyway, you want to share. That's different.
2: That's true. If you have some for me.
3: Yeah, that's different. Okay,
2: that's
3: so this is great. So 14 years ago, I wrote, Hannah is

0: soccer tryout, dot, dot, dot, phone broken on roller coaster. That's
1: Hannah
0: what I knew.
1: Is?
0: Well, that's what Facebook used to be. It was like, your name is, and then the sentence. So I is a soccer tryout.
1: You is soccer tryout? Yeah. Okay. 13 years ago, I was asking people, are you still watching John and Kate Plus 8? I don't know if that's like when they broke up. So I didn't know if people were still going to watch it.
0: Wow, I just learned something about you. Okay.
1: A terrible show. It was a waste of time.
0: All right, so I didn't change from 14 years ago to 13 years ago. Not much changed.
1: Okay.
0: Hannah is soccer, school stuff, out later. I liked to add a bunch of extra letters.
1: Out later.
0: Later.
1: Let's see, 12 years ago. I asked, anybody else had to buy a trash can with a locking lid so your kids would stop eating out of the trash? Yes, we're there, and yes, we feed our children.
0: Hey, I feel like you have raccoons for children.
1: Yeah, wow. They're okay. Bandits. So I feel better about my parenting now because we haven't had a trash eating incident.
0: Well,
1: in quite a few years.
0: That is a win. Uh-huh. That's a parenting win. 12 years ago. This is just a friend of mine. Hannah is out with Court. It's Courtney.
1: Oh, okay.
0: Later. The R's kept growing. Later. So I'm not getting better. I'm getting worse.
1: My word. This one takes me back to the time when I was so concerned about like copyright and stuff. Like owns things. Because I would post pictures.
0: Okay.
1: And I put in parentheses, I know these pictures aren't mine. If you want me to unpost, just say so. Hit me in the DM or whatever. No one cares. That's what Facebook's for.
0: Well, it's because you're such a...
1: I'm a rule follower.
0: Yes, you're a rule follower. Think about other people.
1: I was so in my head at this time of my life. It was okay.
0: Give credit where credit's due.
1: It was awful. It was
0: good. All right, this is my last one I'm going to share because, oh my word. And I didn't even say anything. It was just a picture memory.
1: Okay.
0: All I have to say is 8 years ago, I had bangs. It was not good on me.
2: The kind of conversation and laughs that won't make you blush.
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0: My name is Josh. Her name is Hannah. 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
1: News that'll make you go,
2: Wait. What?
3: Josh, what in this wacky world did you find today?
0: The robots are coming for you.
3: Stop.
0: Well, at least they're trying to.
3: Okay.
0: Russia has unveiled their new humanoid robot. It debuted on a fancy stage, and it came out to the Rocky theme music. Ready to just apparently take over the Russia. So, it promptly fell over.
3: No! They had this playing, and then it face planted?
0: Yep, it did. And it face planted so hard that pieces and parts scattered across the floor. It was hilarious. They tried to cover it with a sheet. Like, nothing to see here.
3: Like a crime scene.
0: You know it's a bad injury in sports when the trainer just comes out and puts a towel over it. And he's just like, there's nothing we can do.
3: No.
0: That's what they did with this humanoid Russian robot that fell over and smacked his face so hard.
3: I don't
0: know
3: why I'm feeling bad for it.
0: I don't feel bad. Hannah, they were ready to take over the world.
3: It's going to be a minute.
0: Couldn't take three steps without going, oh, no. Falls over. I know I shouldn't mock AI because eventually it's going to be coming for me. Right. I know they're listening, but listen to this. All right. That's all. That's all. Stay on the ground, dude.
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7: I heard about a 100-year-old man that was celebrating his birthday at church. He had actually attended that church ever since he'd been a little boy, so they threw a big party for him. And his great-grandson got up to the microphone, and he turned it up really loud so his great-grandfather could hear, and he said, "Great-grandpa, we know you can barely hear or see, but tell us, why do you still go to church every Sunday?" And great-grandpa said, "Because I love Jesus with all my heart, and I just want to show everybody whose side I'm on." I like that. But not everyone is on the Lord's side. People don't know the Lord at all. So this is the family of God. And here's the great thing about our family. You can join our family. You say, "How?" Well, you have to be born into it. Oh, you mean like raised in the church my whole life? No. You need to be born again. It's a work of the Holy Spirit. Okay, I don't even know what that means. It comes down to this. Would you like your sin forgiven? Would you like to know that you'll go to heaven when you die? Would you like your guilt removed? And would you like to join the family of God? You say, "Yes, I would." Then you say, "Lord, I know I'm a sinner, and I pray for a spiritual rebirth of my life right now." That doesn't take years. It doesn't take months. It doesn't take weeks. It doesn't even take hours. It can happen in an instant. He's just a prayer away.
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0: Hannah is on maternity leave. I'm Josh on the River Morning Show with some of the best moments with Hannah. And you probably thought these days were long gone, left to some grainy photos or even black and white TV shows from the 50s or something. But yes, parents, and I'm looking at myself, you can still do this. Take their screens away and kick your kids outside.
1: Aww.
0: Make them play outside, no matter how old they are. Can you imagine hulking, surly teenagers being told, go play outside?
1: I was
0: walking my dog, Ollie, and I loved what I saw. In the last couple years in our neighborhood, we've had some younger families move in. Mm-hmm. And there are a lot of houses. It's a long road, you know, to the main entrance or whatever. You know, we've got a lot of side roads and cul-de-sacs and different things, whatever. I'm walking my dog and I'm seeing and hearing kids playing basketball, kids playing house.
1: Yes.
0: And the mom was not having it because the little kids were acting up.
1: Aww.
0: There were scooters and bikes. We've got a little troop of small kids. You can always tell where they are, again, because all the bikes are in a pile.
1: I love that.
0: Somewhere. Screaming and shouting and laughing and arguing, but all of that is going on. A ball went out into the street, and I'm watching this closely, and the kid stops, and he looks both ways. There's not a car to be seen.
1: Good.
0: And
1: good.
0: Then
1: proud
0: he
1: moment.
0: Goes. Yeah, exactly. Mm-hmm. It's all of this stuff. See, and then when I got home, I found my son, my youngest son, outside playing basketball.
1: I was afraid you were going to say on the couch on like a screen. Okay,
0: no, that's
1: good.
0: The thing. His older brothers were at work. His older sister was out with friends, but he was at least not inside watching YouTube or anything like that. It was really like encouraging for me as an old get off my lawn guy.
1: It's been really fun in our new neighborhood to see the same thing. There's a bunch of middle school, elementary age kids.
0: Yeah.
1: And Chris and I were sitting on the front porch a few days ago, and he had just laid down new seed for grass.
0: Mm-hmm.
1: And this like troop of kids walk through our yard to cut to the neighbors behind us yard.
0: Your freshly seeded lawn.
1: Exactly. So I'm looking at Chris thinking, oh, he's going to say something, or just like in a gentle way, say, hey, can you go around?
0: Yeah.
1: Because
0: yeah.
1: that seed just went down. And he didn't. And I asked him why. And he goes, those are kids outside being kids. The last thing I'm going to do is deter that. And I was like, aw.
0: And listen, if you need the motivation, like, because maybe it'll be a fight to take their phones and to kick them outside, whatever, do it. Because they need it. And plus, then it gives you time to be on your phone. Without them, you'd be undistracted scrolling. You've been waiting to scroll. I get
1: for
0: it.
1: So long.
0: All right, so kick them outside. You can scroll then.
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11: Went. Another beautiful day for Central Ohio. Wall-to-wall sunshine, high 75. Clear tonight and tomorrow. Overnight low upper 40s and our Friday high mid-70s.
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1: This is the River Morning Show. My name is Josh. Hannah is on maternity leave. And you know this, I know this, we all experience this. Relationships are tough, and they're awesome, and they're everything in between. And there's parenting, the relationships with your kids, which can really shine a light on your relationship with God. I saw a post from a friend, and it's so good. He said, man, parenting is really a crash course in theology. You have someone made in your image who you love so desperately you can hardly stand it. But half the time, they're convinced you're trying to make them miserable when everything you're doing is actually for their ultimate good. Now, I have lived that so many times with my four kids. I have begged them to see and understand and trust me. This bedtime is good for you. These vegetables are good for you. This difficult conversation and these consequences are actually good for you. And I do well to remember the next time I shake my fist at the sky and demand to know why God is being so mean. He's not being mean. He's being a good father. This world we live in is broken. It's got its ups and downs. And yet God is over all of it, and he allows tough things, and he uses tough things, and I don't like those tough things. But I see what I try to do as a dad, and I am not perfect. Duh. But God is. And so everything he allows, everything he uses, is for my good. And it's for your good. And if I'm an imperfect father and can understand what I'm trying to accomplish with my kids is going to be for their ultimate benefit, then I can trust that what God is doing is for my good

0: daughter was having some problems. She ended up with Ohio Health, and my whole drive home from there, I just listen to the river, and the river just gets me through, or makes me remember that God's there.
1: Lives are changed when you give to the river. 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

0: your love.
1: This is the River Morning Show. I'm Josh, hanging out with producer Mike. News you can use. The Atlantic's first hurricane of the season is finally here.
2: Oh, yeah. I've been hearing about that.
1: Yeah, it's going to make landfall along the Florida and Alabama coast, most likely late tomorrow. Hurricane Isaiah. It looks like Isaiah with an S.
2: Oh.
1: But it's like Isaiah.
2: I thought you were trying to say like acai bowls.
1: No. I always thought that was a Kai.
2: Yeah.
1: That was so terrible. But anyway, that hurricane is expected to strengthen to potentially a peak of Category 2 tomorrow ahead of that land impact. And this has made history. It's the Atlantic's latest first storm since 1905.
2: Latest first storm.
1: So no storms in the entire hurricane season until now. It is October 8th. And so this is the latest that a first storm has formed.
2: That makes sense. Yeah.
1: Yep. The readings now have the hurricane as a Category 1, 75 mile an hour sustained winds. And as it tracks north into the country, it's expected to bring rain to Ohio on Sunday. The Cleveland Guardians are still alive.
2: Let's go.
1: I was fully expecting a blowout the wrong way last night and that the Indians or the Guardians would just kind of slink off into the postseason, the offseason. However, they won 9-3.
2: Hey, nine runs?
1: Yeah, in the game three of their best of five series. I know, I'm sitting there like, save some of these for tomorrow. Save some of these runs. Game four is tonight. If the Guardians don't win, again, their season will be over. First pitch is set for 8 p.m. on TBS. And then, producer Mike, this is absolutely up your alley.
2: Yeah?
1: Okay, Six Flags is the owner of Ohio's Cedar Point, right? Uh-huh. You knew this?
2: Yeah.
1: I didn't know that. Okay, so season pass holders just got a survey. It's freaking some people out. The survey asked about a potential name change.
2: Oh, I heard about this.
1: Yeah. It's been Cedar Point since like 1870 or something like that. These were the proposed names. Six Flags of North Ohio.
2: Gross.
1: Thank you. That's so bad. Cedar Point, a Six Flags experience.
2: Oh, I don't want a Six Flags experience.
1: It's terrible.
2: No.
1: It's a terrible idea. And then Cedar Point by Six Flags.
2: Now, no. Keep Six Flags out of Cedar Point. Don't touch my Cedar Point.
1: Six Flags says it's all part of a typical survey the company puts out from time to time at all of its locations. It should not signal anything definitive. Which is good, because if those are the name choice ideas, back to the drawing board, people.

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2: I have two little kids. It is something that lifts us up, it encourages us. It's just a beautiful thing. There's nothing that I'm looking for my kids.
1: The River.

0: uplifting and encouraging the river. This is the River Morning Show. My name is Josh. Hannah's on maternity leave. Everybody's got someone they've looked up to in life. And the word I think most often used is hero. So for this, which is National Hero Day, who is your hero? And I'm not talking about Iron Man or Captain America or anything like that. I'm talking about somebody like actual and real in your life. Who is that hero for you? And for me, I look back to my grandpas. My mom's dad, my dad's dad, and my mother-in-law's dad. I did not know my father-in-law's dad. He passed before I was in the picture. But each of these guys were incredibly hard workers. They were so smart, so loving and kind, and so strong in so many different ways. Now, they could make incredible woodwork, all three of them. They could each build their own house, and in fact, two of them did build their own home. They each cared deeply about God and their families, and they each taught incredible life lessons. I want to be like them. The only building I can do is with Legos or something, but I want to be like them. They're my heroes. Who are your heroes? One in particular that stands out in your mind. 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
3: The River Weather. Another beautiful day for Central Ohio. Wall-to-wall sunshine, the high 75, clear tonight and tomorrow. Overnight low upper 40s and our Friday high mid 70s.
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0: 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A reminder, you may have heroes in your life that are part of the Ohio State football team, and it is not bad to admit such a thing. 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But on this National Hero Day, it'd be amazing to share who the heroes are in your life. Who's God placed in your path or in your family or in your circle that really stands out when you hear the word hero. And for me, it was all three of the grandfathers I knew growing up. My mom's dad, my dad's dad, my mother-in-law's dad. All incredible men, and I want to be like them when I grow up. Chris, how about you? Who is the hero in your life that God brings to mind?
1: I've got a couple. My grandma Mary, she's gone now, but she was always there for me, and mm-hmm. She was just an inspiration, and she got saved before she died. She was ornery, but she was cool. And also my special needs son, Adam, no matter what kind of day I'm having, he is there for me. He is wonderful. He works full-time job. I take him, pick him up to work. He's just my hero.
0: Yeah.
1: He has my heart. And, of course, Jesus is my hero,
0: yeah,
1: too.
0: Of course.
1: You know that. And my dog. I mean, yeah, I got a lot of them, but it's people that, you know, have been kind to me, and there's not been a lot of that in my life, but it's getting better as I get older, and I'm setting boundaries, and as I used to tell my therapist, I'm weeding my garden.
0: Yeah.
1: So weeding your garden, you're getting rid of the toxic, and you can use that, Josh, because I think you're cool.
0: I love it. Well, Chris, you are my hero. Thank you for sharing this.
1: Well, thank you. And you guys are there, too, because you and Hannah just yucked it up. I listen to you every morning when I take my son to work. It's the only station we listen to.

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4: 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The older I get, the more I hate making extra stops on the way home.
0: Mm-hmm.
4: Like, I'm late for house.
0: My couch misses me.
4: Just thinking. I wish the bags under my eyes had money in them.
0: Oh, that'd be a game changer.
4: Just thinking. When a woman says 5 minutes,
0: mm-mm,
4: think like 5 minutes left in the fourth quarter and both teams still have all their timeouts. Just thinking. Not gonna lie, toddlers absolutely nailed it with naps, buttered noodles,
0: right,
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0: The River Morning Show. Maternity leave has taken Hannah away for a time, but the best moments of the show, we're bringing her right back.
1: It was betrayal to the nth degree, and I may never recover.
0: I didn't do it.
1: I may never recover.
0: I didn't. Did I? I didn't do it. Did I?
1: No, you didn't do it.
0: Who done it?
1: Oh, you'll find out. Okay. So, my niece has an upcoming gymnastics meet in Worcester. And my husband, Chris, and my sister-in-law, Jamie, were on the phone talking about it. They were on speakerphone while I was sitting on the couch reading.
0: Okay.
1: And so I guess I should say this in their defense. Let me preface with this. They both have never been to Worcester. This will be the first time.
0: Okay.
1: Well, I've been plenty of times, and my best friend is from Worcester, so I have some context. But multiple times in this conversation, they kept saying Worcester. They kept saying Worcester.
0: That's incorrect.
1: It's wrong. It's Worcester.
0: My wife is from Worcester.
1: Yeah.
0: Worcester.
1: Yes. Yeah.
0: I had
1: a
0: friend growing up from Worcester.
1: Yeah. And I even know from my best friend that, you know, she'll get mad if you say Worcester.
0: Yeah, right.
1: It's
0: incorrect. It's not Worcester. It's Worcester.
1: Right. So they're on speakerphone, right? So I'm hearing this whole thing. Again, I'm sitting on the couch reading my book, and I just slowly lower it to expose my face. And I look at my husband, Chris, and I just kind of mouth to him. I whisper, "It's Worcester."
0: Yeah, you're just trying to help him out. Just like, hey, by the way.
1: But this man, he just stares at me and says to his sister, "Hannah would like us both to know that it's Worcester, not Wooster."
0: He called you out.
1: Sacred in marriage that you don't tell someone when I'm correcting them. You don't do that.
0: Well, he
1: I
0: did
1: was
0: it.
1: Exposed. And now I look like the grammar police or something.
0: Well, when it comes to Worcester versus Worcester, we need some police officers at some point because literally, if you get that wrong,
1: I know. You go to jail.
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0: helpless, and there's no way that God could love or be willing to save them. 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
8: Another beautiful day for Central Ohio. Wall-to-wall sunshine, the high 75. Clear tonight and tomorrow. Overnight low upper 40s and our Friday high mid 70s.
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0: This is the River Morning Show, and I don't know why it is so hard, but it is. And I know it's not hard for everyone, but man, it's a difficult hill to climb for me and some other people. I want to be a reader. I really like books, but most often I use them as decorations, which is not really, it's not what they were intended for. I just had my birthday and I got an Amazon gift card, and you guessed it, I used it to order a couple more books that I really hope I'm going to read. Some people get books and they're like, I will read it. Some people like me get books like, I hope I read it. So I put a little challenge for myself and for my kids in this journal I'm keeping for them. I call it Thoughts, Prayers, and Observations. This is entry number 117. Books are amazing, but you probably noticed most often for me, they just stay on the shelf and not open in my hands. So let's make a deal. When you read this entry, ask me what book I'm reading, and then commit with me to reading a chapter a day in a book. Any book. I'll even count listening to an audio book. I know we'll both be better for it. So send me that text right now. These are just some thoughts, prayers, and observations.
1: 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The River Morning Show
2: with Josh and Hannah.

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The end. 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

0: On the night you fall in all the pieces, you can bring your lonely heart to Jesus. What if I told you that I believe it?
1: This is the River Morning Show. I'm Josh. Hannah's on maternity leave. Producer Mike is hanging out. And sometimes when you see something, you need to say something and call the police. Producer Mike, did anybody call the police on you? And I will say, I'm getting ahead of myself. So share the story of why the cops needed to be right around the corner, maybe.
2: I promise there is a perfectly normal reason for why there was blood on the front porch.
1: When you start that way, you instantly bring suspicion upon you.
2: I know. Please don't call the cops. Hear me out first.
1: Yes.
2: So my girlfriend was dog sitting, and she invited me to come over and hang out with her and the puppies. You know, always love seeing dogs.
1: Of course.
2: And we had the dogs outside. And mind you, these are not her dogs. And all of a sudden, I look down and I just see blood on the ground.
1: That's not what you want.
2: No. And I was like, what's going on? I realized one of the pups had stepped on something, like a sharp rock that was out in the yard.
1: That's the worst when they have it on their paw, because then they'll just like start tearing all over the house.
2: Exactly. Yeah. So he was getting blood all over the yard. We noticed and we're like, oh, this is a problem.
1: Right.
2: And of course, it's a Saturday, so the vet's closed.
1: Usually.
2: Yeah. And so my girlfriend calls the owners and they're like, hey, we know our vet's closed. Can you just try and bandage him up? And so... the blood's gushing, by the way.
1: Oh, jeez.
2: It is terrible. And so we somehow get him in the car. We put, like, this makeshift sock on his foot so it's not getting all over the place. We have to, like, replace it 3 or 4 times. We get all the supplies. We manage to get him in the car. But then when we get back home, he slips out of it. So he bleeds in her car.
1: Okay.
2: He bleeds all over.

0: The front porch.
1: So his blood is not. Is he on thinners? Like, is he on, like, his
2: it
1: blood
2: felt
1: is
2: like
1: not
2: it.
1: Clotting.
2: There's felt like it.
1: Platelets, yeah. Boy. Platelets.
2: I know. And so I go to pick him up. We're trying to move him to the bathroom so he doesn't bleed on the rug. And my girlfriend's holding like his foot to keep him from bleeding everywhere. There's just a trail that's following us to the bathroom. This looks completely like a crime scene.
1: 100%.
2: Yeah, and so we were able to get him bandaged up. He was really good, you know? He wasn't barking and screaming or anything.
1: Really?
2: He's actually doing well now. He wants us to start throwing the ball for him again. He's not ready for that, but we realized just how bad it looked when we got like out of the bathroom. It's all over the kitchen. It's all over the rug.
1: Dude.
2: It's all over the front porch. It's in the back seat of my girlfriend's car.
1: Jeez.
2: It is a mess.
1: Yeah.
2: And yeah, we had to clean it up and oh my goodness. But what we did get, we got a good lesson in couples crisis management.
1: Oh,
2: that's
1: congratulations.
2: For sure.
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1: What would we do without your station and all you people? I don't know.
2: Uplifting and encouraging the river.

0: Josh and Hannah. 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
1: And here's a happy heart story for you. You know how kiddos just can't wait for their very first bike ride?
0: Oh, it's the best. Yes.
1: It is. Well, a little three-year-old named Andy had been looking forward to his all day. He got his first little bike with the training wheels on the side. He and his dad walked all the way to the park with his brand new wheels.
0: Mm-hmm.
1: He hops on, pushes down on the pedals, and the bike won't move. It just didn't go anywhere. And they realized that the chain was too tight.
0: Oh, yeah.
1: It was like locked in place.
0: Seen that before.
1: Yeah. And so he's so disappointed. They're so sad. And as they start to walk away from the park, they notice an auto shop across the field. So they decide to go in and see if they can help. Well, the owner, Tony, was there. And he loves this. He treats little Andy like he's a regular customer. Mm-hmm. He asks, what is the bike doing? What does it sound like?
0: Oh, you know, no,
1: trying like it's a car. Sound. Yeah, yeah. So the kiddo explains the noises he heard. And then the owner, Tony, gets to work fixing it like it's the most important job of the day.
0: Yep.
1: And a few minutes later, that bike is just ready to roll. And Tony looks at Andy, the little kiddo, and says, it's free 99. The payment is only a fist bump.
0: Oh, yeah.
1: So he gives his little fist bump and they go and ride around the park for the morning. But later that night, when his mom got home, Andy said the best part of his day wasn't riding the bike. It was hanging out with Tony in the shop. Good old Tony. Just the sweetest thing. And that's a happy heart story for you.
2: You know, I think when we look at God's word, I mean, it's very clear that parents are assigned the important task of spiritual formation. Psalm 78, Deuteronomy 6. And formation is messy.
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8: Another beautiful day for Central Ohio. Wall-to-wall sunshine, high 75. Clear tonight and tomorrow. Overnight low upper 40s and our Friday high mid 70s.
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0: John Reddick holding on. It's the River Morning Show. I'm Josh. Hannah's on maternity leave. I know it's common to feel like giving up, but God tells us to keep on asking, seeking, and knocking.
1: Don't stop praying.
0: So what are you praying for, or what were you praying for, and God came through for a couple reasons. One, sharing your story can be an encouragement to somebody else who's in the throes of it right now. Two, if you are still in the middle of this journey and continuing to pray and ask for prayer, we'd love to pray with you. And third, this is how our faith grows, by putting it out there, saying it out loud, and talking about what God's gonna do. Our family is still, for example, praying for some people really close to us that they would finally come to Jesus. And it's been years and years of prayers and showing God's love and having conversations. And there's been movement, but still something of a wall there. And so we are praying that God breaks down the wall and softens hearts. So for you, what are you praying for? Or if you're on the other end of it, what were you praying for so long and God gave you his answer finally? You can call or text. Be that encouragement for someone today. 800-609-1049.
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0: the River Morning Show. My name is Josh. You know, victory comes not all the time when you cross the finish line, but a lot of times victory comes between the start and the finish because you never give up.
1: Don't stop praying.
0: You could share what you're still praying for, something that you were praying for. 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Call or text 800-609-1049. Jenny, thanks for calling. Is this something you are still praying for? Something that God has come through and you want to share the good news? Where are you at on this?
2: I'm still praying for something. My son, my 8-year-old son, has a brain AVM, which is like a tangle of the blood vessels in the brain. Mm-hmm. And so we're going through, it's inoperable. So we're looking at radiation, which has a lot of risk.
0: Yeah.
2: So
0: where are you at on this journey? Like, how long has he been dealing with this, and what are the next steps and all of that? Where we find ourselves here?
2: We found out in July of this year, and he just had a brain angiogram done. They went in and looked and said it was not operable because it's deep in his brain. So we are waiting we go on October 27th back to Cincinnati Children's to the doctors to see what they have, some more testing done, but they are thinking radiation. They don't want us to, not do anything.
0: Right.
2: So that's where we're at. We're kind of at a waiting spot right now. So
0: that is so hard. What's your son's name?
2: Jonah.
0: Okay, Jenny, we're going to be praying for Jonah. And also, we'll have one of the river chaplains reach out to you guys just to be a partner with you through this, and a listening ear and a praying friend as you go through this step by step. I'm sorry for the diagnosis, but praying for God's good hand in this.
2: Thank you. I appreciate it.
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0: perfectly.
1: Hannah is on maternity leave. I'm Josh on the River Morning Show with some of the best moments with Hannah. And auctioneers and auction goers alike are knowingly nodding their heads today.
2: Okay.
1: An historic item was just auctioned off for the low, low price of $400,000.
2: Pardon?
1: No, it's low, low.
2: Why?
1: It's a bargain.
2: How?
1: Does the name Archibald Gracie ring a bell to you?
2: Should it?
1: No.
2: Okay. I was no, like, no.
1: How about the name Titanic?
2: Oh, yeah, that'll do it.
1: That rings a bell. Okay. Archibald was a survivor of the Titanic tragedy, and he wrote a letter from the ship, and that letter is worth a small fortune, apparently. This is what he wrote, and they auctioned this off.
2: Uh-huh.
1: I'll do my best British accent.
2: Oh.
1: It is a fine ship, but I shall await my journey's end before I pass judgment on her. Uh-oh.
2: It was not a fine ship.
1: Uh-oh. Oh, no, no. And so here's the other thing. Like, we cannot confirm nor deny that his letter included a less publicized additional note attached on the back. This is where he said something like, yes, it is cold here in the water, and I realize there is a risk of capsizing. But by golly, there's room on that door, Rose.
2: No.
1: Let Jack up. Let him up, I say.
2: Oh, no.
1: He's freezing, Rose.
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1: The poor man is sacrificing himself in front of your face. You will wake up, and he will sink.

0: 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Let him up, Rose! 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
11: 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Wall-to-wall sunshine, the high 75. Clear tonight and tomorrow. Overnight low upper 40s and our Friday high mid-70s.
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0: The River Morning Show. My name is Josh, and I'm really going to bother some people's sensibilities here because I'm going to say, look up in the sky, it's a bird, it's a plane, which is the typical Superman thing. But then I'm going to play this, which is the Marvel Comics theme song, and Superman is DC, and they are mortal enemies.
1: At least you know the difference between the
0: two.
1: That's good.
0: My favorite DC superhero is Batman, regular guy, tons of toys.
2: I'm Batman.
0: And my favorite Marvel superhero is Iron Man, normal guy, lots of toys.
1: I'm noticing a theme here.
0: Yeah, I don't want to get struck by some radioactive lightning. I just want to have a lot of money so I can go build an exosuit. That's what I would love to do. So today is National Hero Day. It's not National Superhero Day. It's like heroes. Regular people in life. God is placed in your circle, in your family, in your sphere, and you look at them and you go, that's my guy, that's my gal, I appreciate them, they're my hero. I mentioned earlier this morning, it was my three grandfathers, my mom's dad, my dad's dad, my mother-in-law's father. Incredible men of faith and ability and so much. And you can share all about your hero today, too. Just be great to shout him out. 800-609-1049.
1: Mine's my dad. So, yeah.
3: Oh, it's dad.
1: I know. But, like, he's just awesome. He's taken me on so many different adventures together. Mm-hmm. He will listen to me when I talk about anything. And I don't have to, like, worry about, like, is he going to think this is weird if I say something about this? Yeah. I'm like, I can go into any topic with him, and that's something I really appreciate. And even though he doesn't live close by to me anymore, he actually lives in Argentina right now.
0: That's not close by.
1: No.
0: That is not close at all.
1: Yeah, that is across the world, uh-huh. But I'm planning to visit him very soon.
0: That's
1: but
0: cool.
1: He is just, he's just an awesome guy, and I'm just like, we're so alike mm-hmm. that it's so nice to feel so seen every time I talk to him.
0: Do you find that, would you say you want to be like him when you grow up?
1: I would say so, yeah.
0: I still say that about my dad, too.
1: Mm-hmm. I look at how happy he is right now and just like how satisfied he is with life. And I'm like, yeah. I want that, too.
0: That's very cool. So who is your hero? Shout him out. Share about him. 800-609-1049.
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0: and it turned into a good thing for humanity. 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
1: Alan said his hero is Optimus Prime because he turns into a truck.
0: Listen, people, humans, Alan, listen, I like Optimus too, but that's not what I'm talking about. Come on.
1: Raina said, it was my grandmother was my hero. I hope to be like her. Even at 80, when she passed away last year, she was still editing the local paper. She knew how to attach files and send them. I'm just impressed that she kept up with all the technology.
0: Yeah.
1: She did her own shopping. She took care of my deaf grandfather, who passed not too long after. They were the kindest, loving, generous, thoughtful people I've ever known, and I hope to have even a fraction of their grace in my lifetime.
0: See, that's what I'm talking about. Alan, listen, it's not Optimus Prime, it's Cranny. This is the hero in your life. Another text. You, by the way, you can call or text too. 800-609-1049.
1: Connie said, my hero is Mr. Rogers because he cared so much about me. Being happy, being me.
0: Yeah. Just listening to this music makes me feel better about myself. Yeah.
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2: 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And I just love you guys.
1: 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The River.

0: It's like having friends around your kitchen table to start your day. 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Josh and Hannah aren't the break-in for breakfast type.
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1: It's the River Morning Show. My name is Josh. Producer Mike, you usually have a hat on.
2: Yeah.
1: I'm wearing a hat today. Do you have You have a hat nearby? Because you're going to need your thinking cap. It's time for an edumacation.
3: You're going to learn today.
1: Are you going to learn today stuff you didn't know about you? And I don't mean you, Producer Mike. I mean you as you listen to this. Stuff you didn't know about you. First and foremost, you are a world changer.
2: Hey, didn't that's know that, exciting.
1: Did you? Next, you are a life saver, not the candy.
2: Also great.
1: Next, you are doing mission work in Ohio and beyond. Ohio and beyond. Bet you didn't know that.
2: Ooh,
1: you didn't know that. And wow. Last but not least, you are the river. Bet you didn't know that either.
2: Let's go.
1: Here's the whole reason why this is happening right now. Because the river is listener supported. Maybe information you never knew before. And you are all those good things, because when you financially support the river, you're doing the ministry, you're part of the mission, you are exercising what God has given you to do to change futures, to introduce people like you and like me to who Jesus really is. And you are needed. The river, as I mentioned, listener supported, crowd funded. You are how the river exists each and every day. So you're invited to get involved right now. You're needed right now. Text the word give to 800-609-1049.

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1: But at the River, you get the place of honor every day. 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
0: Uplifting and encouraging. 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
1: Is that real? True story.
2: True story. In the Bible, in the book of Joshua, something happened that has never happened before, and it hasn't happened since.
0: Wow. Okay.
2: Joshua and the Israelite army were in the middle of a huge battle, and they were winning. But daylight was running out, and if the sun went down, their enemies would escape. So Joshua did something bold. He prayed out loud in front of everyone and said, "Sun, stand still." And it did.
0: Yikes! Sunburn, people, sunburn. Get in the shade.
2: God made the sun stop in the sky and hold its place for an entire day.
0: Wow.
2: He basically hit the pause button on time so his people could finish what they started.

0: started. It was one of the wildest miracles in the Bible, and it happened because one guy prayed a bold, crazy, faith-filled prayer. But here's the thing, God still hears prayers like that. He still moves in wild ways when you trust him, and your situation might feel like it's on a countdown, like there's no time left, but God's not limited by clocks. The same God who paused the sun, he's got you. And that's a true story.
1: While some people live in a climate that allows for outside growing year-round, others may need to bring their garden inside when the cooler temps hit. 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
8: The River Weather. Dry weather sticking around for the rest of today and clear into tonight. May see a little frost late. Our high 70, the overnight low upper 30s. Friday's high climbing to the low 70s. Dry weather Saturday, then it looks like some remnant tropical moisture from Hurricane Isaias coming in. Showers becoming likely by late Saturday night. I'm meteorologist Jennifer Naramore.
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0: Hannah is on maternity leave. I'm Josh on the River Morning Show with some of the best moments with Hannah. And you probably thought these days were long gone, left to some grainy photos or even black and white TV shows from the 50s or something. But yes, parents, and I'm looking at myself, you can still do this. Take their screens away and kick your kids outside. Make them play outside, no matter how old they are. Can you imagine hulking, surly teenagers being told, go play outside? I was walking my dog, Ollie, and I loved what I saw. In the last couple years in our neighborhood, we've had some younger families move in. Mm-hmm. And there are a lot of houses. It's a long road, you know, to the main entrance or whatever. You know, we've got a lot of side roads and cul-de-sacs and different things, whatever. I'm walking my dog and I'm seeing and hearing kids playing basketball. Kids playing house.
1: Yes.
0: And the mom was not having it because the little kids were acting up.
1: Aww.
0: There were scooters and bikes. We've got a little troop of small kids. You can always tell where they are, again, because all the bikes are in a pile.
1: I love that.
0: Somewhere. Screaming and shouting and laughing and arguing, but all of that is going on. A ball went out into the street, and I'm watching this closely, and the kid stops, and he looks both ways. There's not a car to be seen.
1: Good.
0: And
1: good.
0: Then
1: proud
0: he
1: moment.
0: Goes, yeah, exactly. Mm-hmm. It's all of this stuff. See, and then when I got home, I found my son, my youngest son, outside playing basketball.
1: I was afraid you were going to say on the couch on like a screen. Okay,
0: no, that's
1: good.
0: The thing. His older brothers were at work. His older sister was out with friends, but he was at least not inside watching YouTube or anything like that. It was really like encouraging for me as an old get off my lawn guy.
1: It's been really fun in our new neighborhood to see the same thing. There's a bunch of middle school, elementary age kids.
0: Yeah.
1: And Chris and I were sitting on the front porch a few days ago, and he had just laid down new seed for grass.
0: Mm-hmm.
1: And this like troop of kids walk through our yard to cut to the neighbors behind us yard.
0: Your freshly seeded lawn.
1: Exactly. So I'm looking at Chris thinking, oh, he's going to say something, or just like in a gentle way, say, hey, can you go around?
0: Yeah.
1: Because that seed just went down.

0: And he didn't. And I asked him why. And he goes, those are kids outside being kids. The yeah. last thing I'm going to do Good. Is deter that. And I was like, aw.
1: And listen, if you need the motivation, like, because maybe it'll be a fight to take their phones and to kick them outside, whatever, do it. Because they need it. And plus, then it gives you time to be on your phone. Without them, you'd be undistracted yeah. scrolling. You've been waiting to scroll. I get
0: For
1: it.
0: So long.
1: All right. So kick them outside. You can scroll then.
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0: This is the River Morning Show. My name is Josh. Hannah is on maternity leave. And you know this, I know this, we all experience this. Relationships are tough, and they're awesome, and they're everything in between. And there's parenting, the relationships with your kids, which can really shine a light on your relationship with God. I saw a post from a friend, and it's so good. He said, man, parenting is really a crash course in theology. You have someone made in your image who you love so desperately you can hardly stand it. But half the time, they're convinced you're trying to make them miserable when everything you're doing is actually for their ultimate good. Now, I have lived that so many times with my four kids. I have begged them to see and understand and trust me. This bedtime is good for you. These vegetables are good for you. This difficult conversation and these consequences are actually good for you. And I do well to remember the next time I shake my fist at the sky and demand to know why God is being so mean. He's not being mean. He's being a good father. This world we live in is broken. It's got its ups and downs. And yet God is over all of it, and he allows tough things, and he uses tough things, and I don't like those tough things, but I see what I try to do as a dad, and I am not perfect, duh, but God is. And so everything he allows, everything he uses is for my good, and it's for your good. And if I'm an imperfect father and can understand what I'm trying to accomplish with my kids is going to be for their ultimate benefit, then I can trust that what God is doing is for my good, too.
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0: This is the River Morning Show. I'm Josh, hanging out with producer Mike. News you can use. The Atlantic's first hurricane of the season is finally here.
1: Oh, yeah. I've been hearing about that.
0: Yeah, it's going to make landfall along the Florida and Alabama coast, most likely late tomorrow. Hurricane Isaiah. It looks like Isaiah with an S.
1: Oh.
0: But it's like Isaiah.
1: I thought you were trying to say like acai bowls.
0: No. I always thought that was a Kai.
1: Yeah.
0: That was so terrible. But anyway, that hurricane is expected to strengthen to potentially a peak of Category 2 tomorrow ahead of that land impact. And this has made history. It's the Atlantic's latest first storm since 1905.
1: Latest first storm.
0: So no storms in the entire hurricane season until now. It is October 8th. And so this is the latest that a first storm has formed.
1: That makes sense. Yeah.
0: Yeah. The readings now have the hurricane as a Category 1, 75-mile-an-hour sustained winds. And as it tracks north into the country, it's expected to bring rain to Ohio on Sunday. The Cleveland Guardians are still alive.
1: Let's go.
0: I was fully expecting a blowout the wrong way last night and that the Indians or the Guardians would just kind of slink off into the postseason, the offseason. However, they won 9-3.
1: Hey, nine runs?
0: Yeah, in the game three of their best of five series. I know, I'm sitting there like, save some of these for tomorrow. Save some of these runs. Game four is tonight. If the Guardians don't win, again, their season will be over. First pitch is set for 8 p.m. on TBS. And then, producer Mike, this is absolutely up your alley.
1: Yeah?
0: Okay, Six Flags is the owner of Ohio's Cedar Point, right? Uh-huh. You knew this?
1: Yeah.
0: I didn't know that. Okay, so season pass holders just got a survey. It's freaking some people out. The survey asked about a potential name change.
1: Oh, I heard about this.
0: Yeah, it's been Cedar Point since like 1870 or something like that. These were the proposed names. Six Flags of North Ohio.
1: Gross.
0: Yeah, that's so bad. Cedar Point, a Six Flags experience.
1: Oh, I don't want a Six Flags experience.
0: It's terrible.
1: No.
0: It's a terrible idea. And then Cedar Point by Six Flags.
1: Keep Six Flags out of Cedar Point. Don't touch my Cedar Point.
0: Six Flags says it's all part of a typical survey the company puts out from time to time at all of its locations. It should not signal anything definitive. Which is good, because if those are the name choice ideas, back to the drawing board, people.
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9: 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I think the most important thing is the helmet of salvation, because

0: I know if someone's listening today and they've got a wayward child, whatever that child may be facing, one of the greatest battlefields is in our mind.
1: Lane urges parents and grandparents to stay rooted in God's Word, especially in hard seasons, because it strengthens and protects.
0: So I really encourage parents to keep feeding your mind with the Word of God. 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

0: This is the River Morning Show. I'm Josh. Hannah's on maternity leave. Producer Mike is hanging out. And sometimes when you see something, you need to say something and call the police. Producer Mike, did anybody call the police on you? And I will say, I'm getting ahead of myself. So share the story of why the cops needed to be right around the corner, maybe.
1: I promise there is a perfectly normal reason for why there was blood on the front porch.
0: When you start that way, you instantly bring suspicion upon you.
1: I know. Please don't call the cops. Hear me out first.
0: Yes.
1: So my girlfriend was dog sitting, and she invited me to come over and hang out with her and the puppies. You know, always love seeing dogs.
0: Of course.
1: And we had the dogs outside. And mind you, these are not her dogs. And all of a sudden, I look down, and I just see blood on the ground.
0: That's not what you want?
1: No. And I was like, what's going on? I realized one of the pups had stepped on something, like a sharp rock that was out in the yard.
0: That's the worst when they have it on their paw, because then they'll just like start tearing all over the house.
1: Exactly. Yeah. So he was getting blood all over the yard. We noticed, and we're like, oh, this is a problem.
0: Right.
1: And of course, it's a Saturday, so the vet's closed.
0: Usually.
1: Yeah. And so my girlfriend calls the owners, and they're like, hey, we know our vet's closed. Can you just try and bandage him up? And so... the blood's gushing, by the way.
0: Oh, jeez.
1: It is terrible. And so we somehow get him in the car. We put, like, this makeshift sock on his foot so it's not getting all over the place. We have to, like, replace it 3 or 4 times. We get all the supplies. We manage to get him in the car. But then when we get back home, he slips out of it. So he bleeds in her car.
0: Okay.
1: He bleeds all over the front porch.
0: So his blood is not... is he on thinners? Like, is he on... like, his blood is not clotting.
1: It felt like it.
0: Platelets, boy. Platelets.
1: I know. And so I go to pick him up. We're trying to move him to the bathroom so he doesn't bleed on the rug. And my girlfriend's holding, like, his foot to keep him from bleeding everywhere. There's just a trail that's following us to the bathroom. This looks completely like a crime scene.
0: 100%.
1: Yeah, and so we were able to get him bandaged up. He was really good, you know? He wasn't barking and screaming or anything.
0: Really?
1: He's actually doing well now. He wants us to start throwing the ball for him again. He's not ready for that, but we realized just how bad it looked when we got, like, out of the bathroom. It's all over the kitchen. It's all over the rug.
0: Dude.
1: It's all over the front porch. It's in the back seat of my girlfriend's car.
0: Jeez.
1: It is a mess.
0: Yeah.
1: And yeah, we had to clean it up, and

0: Oh my goodness. But what we did get, we got a good lesson in couples crisis management.
1: Oh,
0: that's
1: congratulations.
0: For sure.
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2: It always helps me through whatever I'm going through. My grandkids know that when they're in my car, we listen to the river.
1: Uplifting and encouraging, The River.

0: uplifting and encouraging the river. I'm Joe. So maybe there's that thing that shouldn't be that big of a deal, but to you, it's like, it's everything. You put all your time and effort and energy into it. For me, it's fantasy football. And if I'm going to be honest, I spend way too much time on it. I drive my coworkers, we're in a river fantasy football league, I drive my coworkers nuts with how obsessed I am with it. So, but if I'm being totally honest, this year has not gone very well for my team. I was like, I did research for a good portion of the summer to be like, all right, when the draft happens, I'm going to pick this player and this player and this player. And so far, I've gotten one win. I've lost like three different games. And I was talking to my mom about fantasy football because she knows how much I like it. And I was like, I know that she's on a team. And I was like, so how's your team going with your work league? She goes, it's going well. I'm 4-0 so far. I haven't lost yet. I was like, how are you 4-0? Because she doesn't watch football at all. She goes, yeah, you know, when the draft happened, I drafted this guy named Puka. And I drafted another guy named Chuba. Just because I thought they had cute names. And they've been doing really well for me. So out of all the research that I did this past year, the solution for winning at fantasy football is just picking the guys with the cute names, I guess. The
1: river. Nobody ever told me I'm talented.
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1: A friend of mine was telling me about a middle school-aged boy he was working with. 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
5: Dry weather. Stick it around for the rest of today and clear into tonight. May see a little frost late. Our high 70. The overnight low upper 30s. Friday's high climbing to the low 70s. Dry weather Saturday, then it looks like some remnant tropical moisture from Hurricane Isaias coming in. Showers becoming likely by late Saturday night. I'm meteorologist Jennifer Naramore.
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You know those little household problems that are so dumb you almost feel ridiculous explaining them to somebody? That's where I'm at with our garage door. It's the river. I'm Joe. So what happens is the sun hits the sensor at just the right angle. The

0: garage door will come down a few feet, it'll stop, and then go right back up. I haven't realized this yet, so I'll try it again. Garage door goes down a few feet, stops, then goes right back up. It took me a while. I figured it out. 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And then it finally goes down. That works. So she stands there. I hit the button. Garage door closes. That's what I call teamwork.
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0: Ann Wilson, God story. It's uplifting and encouraging, the river. And I tell you, she has a God story like I've never heard before. If you're not unfamiliar with Ann Wilson's music, well, I got good news. Her God story is about to be turned into a movie. It's based upon the life and the song that she also has called My Jesus. And if you're not familiar with her story, she lost her brother in a car accident when she was a teenager. Never sang in public before, but she sang at his funeral, and somebody took a video of her singing, and it made its rounds on the internet, and somebody discovered her, and that led to her career in music. And that's actually becoming a movie now. So, I mean, think about that for a second. Ann Wilson, going through one of the worst seasons of her life, probably the worst day of her life, sings at her brother's funeral, and it led to a career in music. She had no intention on becoming a singer. She actually had dreams of being an astronaut. And somehow, God used that moment to start something that she never saw coming. The
1: River. Do you want to rise above the clutter? Walk your talk.
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12: Dry weather. Stick it around for the rest of today and clear into tonight. May see a little frost late. Our high 70, the overnight low upper 30s, Friday's high climbing to the low 70s. Dry weather Saturday, then it looks like some remnant tropical moisture from Hurricane Isaias coming in. Showers becoming likely by late Saturday night. I'm meteorologist Jennifer Naramore.
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So you can get yourself into the Christmas spirit by getting tickets to see Danny Gokey and Natalie Grant. 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
2: I'm Rachel Purcell, and this is the story behind my song, Keep

This is my story. I have been knocked down a million and one times, and I need help if I'm going to run this race. And I love that Hebrews says we can fix our eyes on Jesus, who is the author and perfecter of our faith. He's the one who set this race out for us to run, and he is faithful to help us run this race. He is the one who will be our strength and be our endurance. So if you're the

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0: 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I remember.

0: crazy how things can get lost in translation. It's like, you know, you could send a text message or an email and know exactly what you meant when you send it, and then somebody else reading it takes it completely different. I'm Joe. It's Uplifting and Encouraging the River. And I actually just saw in the news that apparently a lot of Gen Z does not like getting the thumbs up emoji anymore. The thumbs up emoji to them means that it's rude or passive aggressive. So they think that if somebody sends them that, it's kind of like their way of saying, okay, that's it. Conversation over. I'm done with you. And I'm like, wait a minute. Cause I gotta be honest. I send that emoji all the time because in my mind, I'm like, all right, that's cool. Awesome. Sounds good. No problem. That's what the thumbs up emoji means to me. So it got me like overthinking about all the texts that I've sent where I thought I was being perfectly friendly, and then somebody else on the other end was like, wow, okay, that person's rude.
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8: 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How did that happen? Didn't the owners see it coming? The truth is that many of us suffer the same when it comes to the health of our souls. We neglect to water our hearts and cut down our time with the Lord. 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

0: It means a lot to me that there's a station I can play in the band when we're all together, and, you know, I'm not going to be embarrassed by anything that's said or sung or done. 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

0: 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He specifically writes to me about praying for him. I always play the river in the car. 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

0: us your love.
1: Sometimes the things that pull your attention away from Jesus aren't bad things at all. They're actually really good things, and they're blessings. It's the River. I'm Joe. You know, it could be something like your family. It's your job. It's all the things you're trying to accomplish. Even ministry. You know, you can put so much time and energy into something that's good, and before you know it, it's taking a bigger place in your life than it probably should be. And that's what makes it so easy to miss. Because in Jesus talks about in Luke 14, he says that we have to love him above everything else. And he's not saying that, you know, you shouldn't love your family or care about your work. He's talking about the importance of what comes first. Because when Jesus is first, it changes the way you love everything else. And I think that's the part that's so easy to miss. You know, it's like you don't have to have something bad taking you away from God. Sometimes it's something good. It's a blessing that slowly becomes more important than it should be. And again, I want to reiterate here, there's nothing wrong with loving the good things God has given you. They just weren't meant to take his place.
2: I grew up knowing my dad loved me, but I never heard him say it, and it left a big hole in my heart. Hi, I'm Mark Gregston with Parenting Today's Teens. 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Dad, Mom, say the three words to your teen. I love you.
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11: Dry weather. Stick it around for the rest of today and clear into tonight. May see a little frost late. Our high 70. The overnight low upper 30s. Friday's high climbing to the low 70s. Dry weather Saturday, then it looks like some remnant tropical moisture from Hurricane Isaias coming in. Showers becoming likely by late Saturday night. I'm meteorologist Jennifer Naramore.
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1: 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It's Lauren Daigle, you say, on the river.

0: 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I didn't know he knew the words. 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
1: Okay, something like being on hold is one of those things where you start questioning how long you're actually willing to sit there before you just give up. It's the river. I'm Joe. I was on hold recently, and I got to about 15 minutes before I

0: 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And then 15 minutes in too, I'm also thinking like, well, we've already gone this long. Maybe we should just ride it out. And that's the part that gets me, because I always have this feeling like the second I decide I'm done, I'm going to hang up, that's when the person is going to pick up. So I just sit there. And at this point, I get to about 15, 20 minutes. I'm like, I'm not even waiting for a person anymore. I'm just trying to prove to myself that I didn't waste that time for nothing.
1: Never heard that before.
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1: Hi, Joe. When my youngest daughter was, Barbie was three, we took her and her oldest sister, Holly, to a furniture store. And Barbie was about a year and a half. She had a diaper on. And all of a sudden, I don't know where I turned around. She was gone. And that child had taken off her diaper in number two on a mattress. And then we looked down at the floor, and it was on the floor. So my husband's kicking it under the mattress. Then she jumps on another mattress. And, oh, well, I had white pants on, so I grabbed her like a sack of potatoes when we were hauling it.
0: Did you have to buy the mattresses?
1: No, they couldn't catch us. We had to get out.
2: You know, I think when we look at God's word, I mean, it's very clear that parents are assigned the important task of spiritual formation. Psalm 78, Deuteronomy 6. And formation is messy.
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0: 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What is their intentional plan? 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
6: Uplifting and encouraging, the river.
7: Sticking around for the rest of today and clear into tonight. May see a little frost late. Our high 70, the overnight low upper 30s. Friday's high climbing to the low 70s. Dry weather Saturday, then it looks like some remnant tropical moisture from Hurricane Isaias coming in. Showers becoming likely by late Saturday night. I'm meteorologist Jennifer Naramore.
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1: Sometimes, and I'm convinced of this, the universe gets an attitude and twists things around. Stuff you okay. wish for, but you get it in an unpleasant way. Like, I want to lose 15 pounds. The universe says, here's a parasite. Like, that's...
2: here's the flu.
1: Right. Yeah. This is not how I wanted to lose 15.

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2: Hey, this is Ann Wilson, and you're listening to my song, Who I Am to You. I'm

0: The last 6 months of my life have been some of the very hardest I've ever lived through, and I've needed a reminder more than ever of my identity. I think sometimes I have fallen into the trap of the enemy and believing the lies of what he calls me to be, but I got to the point where I realized I have to believe who I am in Christ, that my identity is rooted, and that I am a daughter of the Most High King.
1: The story that made the song.
2: On the river.
3: The liar's whispering again. And lately it's been sounding like the truth.

0: all it takes is a split second. You take your eyes off your kids. Next thing you know, even your pets too, they can get into things. They can make a mess of themselves. They can hurt themselves. So what did your kids or your pets get into when you took your eyes off of them for a second? You can join the show, 800-609-1049. You can call or text. You can also share on Facebook, River Middays with Joe. Hi, Steph. Thanks for calling in.
1: I made two pumpkin breads, and we each had a slice for breakfast and wrapped them up in foil and went to church. And when we got back from church, there was an empty kitchen counter,
0: no
1: pumpkin bread, shredded foil all over the kitchen floor. And our dog, Carly, had, obviously, she likes pumpkin bread much as the rest of us. So she ate the entire 1.5 loaves and probably a lot of foil.
0: So was she okay?
1: She was. She was fine. We looked up, like, should we induce vomit? And, like, we called our my sister-in-law, who's, you know, a vet expert, and she was fine. It was crazy, though. All the

0: uplifting and encouraging the river. I'm Joe. Thinking about the time your kids or your dog, your cat or your pet or whatever, you took your eyes off of them for a split second and they created a problem, whether it was a mess or they hurt themselves. What happened? 800-609-1049. You can call or text. You can also share on Facebook, River Middays with Joe. I think the thing I can think of, my dog Zoe has been a handful since the very day I bought her. And I love her. She's 12 years old now, but she just gets into everything. She needs constant attention. A couple years ago, I just got back from a trip and I threw away my razor that I had to shave on the trip. It was in a trash can that was kind of in the bathroom, and then I took a shower. Well, my dog Zoe follows me into the bathroom, and next thing I know, I hear her chewing on something. She's chewing on the razor blade that I threw away. I counted how many blades they were, and I noticed that I was missing one. So then we took her to MedVet really quick, and the x-ray was just horrifying. It was just like you could see the razor blade that was bent in her belly. And I gotta be honest, like, we were thinking about making permanent decisions. Like, it was like, I don't know how she's gonna come out of this. I mean, she could use, it's like a $6,000 surgery, or it was hard. And then I don't know how, but the next day the vet said, hey, you know what? We took x-rays of her belly, the razor blade's gone. And I don't know how that happened, other than the fact that it was just a miracle that Zoe was able to pass that. So the thing that you took your eyes off your pet, off your kids for a split second, 800-609-1049. Or on Facebook, River Middays with Joe.
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0: pants off your pets for a split second. What did they get into? 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Call or text. You can also share on Facebook, River Middays with Joe. The River, hello.
1: Hey, Joe. It's Robin. How you doing?
0: Robin, I'm doing great. How are you doing?
1: Good, good. Always a pleasure to speak with you, man. I had to chime in. I've got a couple of kiddos. And there's never a dull moment when there are kids involved, okay?
0: So what did they get into when you took your eyes off of them for a split second?
1: Okay.

0: Hey, I had run down to the basement to switch the load of laundry and may or may not have gotten like a 2-minute sidetrack on another little thing I saw in the corner that needed to be done. Was turned away for about 4 minutes. I come upstairs. She had somehow found her dad's Sharpie marker collection, which was rubber band together. And let's just say a 2-year-old can get more accomplished in 4 minutes of unsupervised time than most adults probably do in one day. There were Picassos all over 3 of our walls in the living room.
1: No. Were you able to scrape them off or did you have to repaint the whole thing?
0: Well, you know, it's funny. After some trusty Google searching, I found, and this is to be shared with all parents out there, that spray-on sunscreen, the sunscreen that you spray on your body, will get it off.
1: Wow. Why does somebody know that? How do they figure that out?
0: Like, yeah, because they were like me. Because they walked into their living room and their walls were covered in permanent marker.
1: Robin, thank you so much for calling in and sharing that.
0: Hey, Joe, have a blessed one, okay?
1: Take care. Bye. The
2: River. While some people live in a climate that allows for outside growing year-round, others may need to bring their garden inside when the cooler temps hit. Container planting, a sunny window or grow lights, and the right type of soil is all it takes to grow fresh veggies, herbs, and microgreens inside. 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Choose containers that are the right size for the plants you're growing. 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Some of the best fruits and veggies for indoor growing are carrots, spinach, strawberries, and lettuce. 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
10: The River Weather. Dry weather sticking around for the rest of today and clear into tonight. May see a little frost late. Our high 70. The overnight low upper 30s. Friday's high climbing to the low 70s. dry weather Saturday. Then it looks like some remnant tropical moisture from Hurricane Isaias coming in. Showers becoming likely by late Saturday night. I'm meteorologist Jennifer Naramore.
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1: Hi, Joe. I had my daughter when she was younger. We were down at my mother's house, and we turned our back, and she got into my dad's denture paste, and she glued her gums to her lips, and we heard her crying, and we went back, and it had just kind of scared her because she glued her lips and her gums together, and she was just whining, and she didn't realize what she had done, and it was made us all laugh because she was... had glued her lips and her gums together, and they were stuck for a while.
0: It's good to know that the glue worked. I guess, was it difficult to get her lips back open then?
1: It took a little bit of working with our fingers to get in there and loosen them up, because she had squirted a good amount in, because she saw my dad do it, and she used more than you should. But it worked pretty good.
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Well, hey, I'm Haley on the river. I'm glad to be with you this afternoon for a song that reminds me of the line in the Lord's Prayer that says, in heaven as it is on earth. It's Megan Woods on the river. Heaven down here.

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1: You can share your wild animal encounter, whether it was in the home or, I don't know, you were hiking Yellowstone.
2: Yellowstone. Hiking Yellowstone there.
1: Look, I don't know why I

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I'm Haley on the river, and last weekend, my family got to celebrate just a really special moment of the wedding of my sister-in-law. So my husband's little sister got married, and it was extra sweet because my husband, Clint, he officiated the wedding. He had kind of resisted this at first because his sister asked him, and he was like, I'd rather just be there as your brother, but she really wanted him to do it. She wore him down, and everyone was glad that she did because he did such a good job. And he shared

0: this really sweet message as part of the ceremony that I just think captures something special about marriage. Whether you've been married 20 minutes or 20 plus years, I think this is a good reminder. So I just wanted to share it with you. And this was part of his message officiating the wedding. He said, marriage is not simply about finding the person that you love. It's about continuing to choose that person through the exciting days and the ordinary ones, through celebrations and challenges, through moments when everything feels easy and moments that take patience, grace, and a good sense of humor. A strong marriage is built in the little things. It's making coffee for each other. It's listening, even when you've had a difficult day. It's laughing at the same ridiculous joke for the 100th time. It's apologizing when you're wrong, forgiving when you've been hurt, and remembering that you're on the same team. And it's creating a life filled with memories that belong to the two of you. Marriage is not a promise that every day will be perfect. It's a promise that whatever life brings, you'll face it together.
1: 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I'm Allison Kinney. Now let's take a look at the markets. December corn's closing in today down 1 3/4 at 5 1/4. March corn's down 1 3/4 as well at 5.15 1/4. November soybeans down 10 at 12.87 1/2. January soybeans down 10 1/4 at 13.04 1/4. December wheat's down 3 1/4 at 6.83 1/4. March wheat down 3 1/4 as well at 6.97 3/4. 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Thanks for joining us. I'm Allison Kinney, and this is the Ohio Agnet.
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11: Dry weather. Stick it around for the rest of today and clear into tonight. May see a little frost late. Our high 70. The overnight low upper 30s. Friday's high climbing to the low 70s. Dry weather Saturday, then it looks like some remnant tropical moisture from Hurricane Isaias coming in. Showers becoming likely by late Saturday night. I'm meteorologist Jennifer Naramore.
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I'm Haley on the river, and maybe like me, you need this reminder today that just because you feel the anxiety, you feel the fear, those aren't the things that you have to let rule your life.

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2: 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They're on the river now.

0: good.
1: Here's something that's good to know today.
2: I'm glad to know that.
1: This is The River. I'm Haley, and you have probably started noticing at least a little bit of fall color on the trees in your area. According to the Ohio Department of Natural Resources, we are right on track to have some beautiful fall foliage in Ohio this year. Conditions have been a lot better than they have in the recent past. Now, according to the ODNR's fall foliage map on their website, a good chunk of Ohio's western border is still seeing mostly green, while other areas, like in the areas east of Columbus, like Heath, Newark, and Zanesville, they're already nearing peak color change. But for most of us in the rest of the state, the color changes, they're just getting started and are going to be peaking over the next couple of weeks here. So it is kind of interesting. At my house, we have two pretty big trees, and they're still mostly green, but they're already starting to drop some leaves. Like, my husband had to go out and do some leaf cleanup already today. Just crazy that we're at this point in the year. But just know, we're kind of in the sweet spot right now to start to see those beautiful fall colors in Ohio. And we've got some great places to do it. Places like Hocking Hills, Dillon State Park, Mohican. So don't forget to take it all in.
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4: 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And we've actually retuned our one antenna so that we would get a better signal now into the Horn of Africa, into Somalia. So that's one of the big focuses, is that Horn of Africa is a very closed area. So we are trying to add additional resources to get into that part of Africa as well. I met the Somali producer years ago in Kenya, and just his heart for the ministry that he had there, and the fact that we can start to reach more of his people with a stronger signal out there is just really a great thing for that part of the world, I think.
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5: We have a pretty big high pressure system in place, so we're looking good for the next couple of days. Could be a little breezy overnight, clear and low 50s, and then we're hitting 70 for the afternoon high on Thursday. Lots of sun, and then about 70 and sunny Friday. Next opportunity for rain next Saturday. I'm meteorologist Steve Hamilton.
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1: The river is always there. 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That word of encouragement in those moments that you're looking for that.
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0: 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I'm from Columbus, Ohio, and I am the river. I just so appreciate everything, you know, that you all do. It keeps me focused, you know, in between Sundays and going to church. And I appreciate all the songs. I appreciate all the words of wisdom. It helps me concentrate on the most important thing, which is Christ.
1: I'm Haley, and I honestly couldn't have said it better myself. Like Ruth is talking about the place that the river holds in my life. It really is something that points me back toward Jesus every single day. It's these songs that I can get truth in my heart and in my mind. I wake up with these words in my head. They're not just any old songs. They're words that are pointing me back to who Jesus really is. A lot of them with truth that is pulled directly from the Bible. And I don't know about you, I am easily distracted in this world that we live in. Like, I know I spend way too much time on my phone. I spend way too much time scrolling or sitting in front of the TV and just filling my life with things that don't have an ultimate purpose. But here at the river, every time you listen, you are filling your heart, you're filling your mind with the truth of Jesus, with the things that matter most. And when you are financially supporting this ministry, you are providing that for others as well. So thank you so much for listening. Thank you for supporting. Thank you for praying for the ministry of the river. Thank you for being involved and being part of the river family at givetotheriver.com.
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7: High pressure in Midwestern states, and our weather pattern looks pretty good for a while. Overnight down 40 and clear. Friday will be sunny, and we're going up to about 70 on the high. We get mid-70s and sunshine on Saturday. Rain is back on Sunday with our high in the mid-60s. I'm meteorologist Steve Hamilton.
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All right, here at the river, Hannah is still wrapping up maternity leave. 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But in the meantime, Josh is still hanging out with some of your favorite river artists on the River Morning Show. 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
2: Yeah.

0: Hey, that's new music from Danny Gokey on the river. I'm Haley. And for that prayer that you're afraid to pray, coming up in two songs, there's a verse for that.
1: Picture this, just a kid with a heavy burden, having a hard time with the world that he was seeing. A broken heart with a head full of

0: Pray the bold prayer.
1: That's this idea, this encouragement that I feel like I keep encountering. Pray the bold prayer. The one that feels impossible. The prayer that feels scary. Even the prayer that feels silly or too small for God to care about. Pray that prayer. And there's a verse for that. So I'm Haley on the river, and I was thinking of Ephesians 3:20. It's a verse that talks about a God who is able to do immeasurably more than all that we ask or imagine according to his power that is at work within us. That verse just reminds me, God is big. He is more than able to do anything that you or I might ask of him. But I think sometimes I get afraid to ask God for things because what if I don't get what I'm asking for? And even scarier, sometimes, what if I do? Somebody was sharing with me this thing that they do. In their words, they call it keeping their receipts with God. And basically, it's a little note that they keep in their phone with prayers and the date that they first started praying that bold prayer. And when one gets answered, they put a check mark next to it with the date that it was answered. And so they're showing me this list, and there's a lot of prayers that had check marks next to them, but there were also several that didn't yet. And I was thinking about that list, just thinking that the more bold prayers you pray and keeping those receipts, that it probably starts to feel a little easier to do every time you do it. Not because God answers every single bold prayer, although he might surprise you, but I think because you start to understand that you can trust him with those desires. You can trust God even with the prayers that feel impossible, scary, silly, and all the prayers in between.
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6: Midwestern states, and our weather pattern looks pretty good for a while. Overnight, down 40 and clear. Friday will be sunny, and we're going up to about 70 on the high. We get mid-70s and sunshine on Saturday. Rain is back on Sunday with our high in the mid-60s. I'm meteorologist Steve Hamilton.
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1: 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Stuff you wish for, but you get it in an unpleasant way. Like, I want to lose 15 pounds. The universe says, here's a parasite. Like, that's...
2: Here's the flu.
1: Right. Yeah. This is not how I wanted to lose 15.

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0: You're evergreen. Evergreen is a song that's all about those moments in life where you're spiraling, where you feel like you're spinning out of control. I think we all have those seasons where we feel like we lose our North Star for a second. And the reason why I think that's okay is because God actually never does. And it's not so much about how faithful we are, but it's about how faithful He is. And it doesn't matter what season we're in, God is evergreen in every single season. That's what the song is all about, just a celebration of how good God is no matter what.
1: The story that made the song.
2: On the River.

0: Say that again, please.
1: Say that again.
2: I'm Haley on the river, and I don't know who needs to hear this, but most of your worries will not come true. I saw this one study of people with generalized anxiety disorder found that 91% of anxious thoughts don't come true. 91%. And I can already hear you like, okay, that's a lot, but what about the other 9%? Well, the study also found that even that 9% of worries that do come true, they typically have better outcomes than you thought they would. So the thing might happen, but it's not as bad as you thought it would be. As someone who is very prone to anxious thoughts, this logic has been really helpful for me in putting things in perspective, because

0: our thoughts are really powerful things.
1: And I think that's part of why we have to take so seriously when the Bible talks about taking every thought captive. It's hard to do because I can easily let myself spiral out of control with an anxious or a fearful thought. But just because I think something doesn't make it real.
2: I grew up knowing my dad loved me, but I never heard him say it, and it left a big hole in my heart. Hi, I'm Mark Gregston with Parenting Today's Teens. Words have a powerful impact on people. Your verbal affirmation can give your family confidence, security, and a sense of warmth they can't get anywhere else. We've always been told that actions speak louder than words, but that's not always true. Sometimes saying, "I love you," can speak to the heart of your child louder than any gift or action could. So play an active role in your teen's security and confidence. Go tell your teen and the rest of your family that you love them. Dad, Mom, say the three words to your teen. I love you.
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13: High pressure in Midwest.
12: western states, and our weather pattern looks pretty good for a while. Overnight, down 40 and clear. Friday will be sunny, and we're going up to about 70 on the high. We get mid-70s and sunshine on Saturday. Rain is back on Sunday with our high in the mid-60s. I'm meteorologist Steve Hamilton.
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0: 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What if I told you that I believe it?
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1: Hey, I'm glad you're here this afternoon. I'm Haley on the river. And earlier this week, I got to do something pretty cool. I got to attend the 57th annual GMA Dove Awards in Nashville. Such an incredible experience, getting to see some of our favorite river artists be honored for their contributions and see their performances. And look, you're not going to get any spoilers from me, but you can watch the Dove Awards tomorrow night at 7:30 and 10 p.m. on the TBN Plus app. Worth a watch. Being there, it was so special, so cool. But do you want to know the truth? The whole time that I was away, I would catch myself thinking, I wonder what Trout's doing right now. My dog, Trout. I was thinking about him. I miss him so much when I'm away. My husband, too. I miss him, too. But I just think of Trout. Like, there I am, surrounded by the who's who of Christian music, and mentally, I'm with a dog who's probably just asleep on the couch. As much as we all love Phil Wickham and Brandon Lake and CeCe Winans and everybody, apparently, Trout is still my favorite celebrity.
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13: High pressure in midwestern states, and our weather pattern looks pretty good for a while. Overnight down 40 and clear. Friday will be sunny, and we're going up to about 70 on the high. We get mid-70s and sunshine on Saturday. Rain is back on Sunday with our high in the mid-60s. I'm meteorologist Steve Hamilton.
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That's Seth Schleter on the river, and you're about to hear a song from Toby Mac. What do those two river artists have in common? You're going to be able to see them both on Toby Mac's Hits Deep Tour, along with Jeremy Camp and Katie Nicole. It's coming to Columbus February of 2027, but you can text DEEP to 800-609-1049 to get tickets now.

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0: Becca Tyler. Perfectly has been hanging out in that top spot for 3 weeks now. So we'll see what happens this weekend. I hope you'll listen. 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
1: You know, I think when we look at God's Word, I mean, it's very clear that parents are assigned the important task

0: ask of spiritual formation, Psalm 78, Deuteronomy 6. 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
0: You're exactly right, Jim. Christian schools, you can't have a bubble nowadays. You just can't have a bubble. 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So if I'm a parent looking at a Christian school, I'm looking, whether it's preschool up through 12th grade, I'm looking carefully and how are they forming? What is their intentional plan? Is it complementing what we're trying to do at home?
1: More insights about education today when you stop by familyminute.org.
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9: Western states, and our weather pattern looks pretty good for a while. Overnight, down 40 and clear. Friday will be sunny, and we're going up to about 70 on the high. We get mid-70s and sunshine on Saturday. Rain is back on Sunday with our high in the mid-60s. I'm meteorologist Steve Hamilton.
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I'm Haley, and I'm learning growth is when you're able to thank God for even those closed doors.

0: play the sousaphone to even be considered to dot the I.
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0: Uplifting and encouraging. The River.

0: with you. I am disappointed in myself for how much time I've spent on social media, taking in all the opinions and the comments and the hot takes of other people. There's value in sharing opinions. There's value in having conversations. And there are a lot of good people out there with good things to say on any number of issues. But maybe you get this. I am just so sick of all the noise and how much space I've allowed it to take up in my brain. Trying to process all that's happening in the world on any given day, it's too much. And I know that I can't ignore reality, and I won't ignore reality. But I am craving a way to process that's not going to return void. And I have felt such a pull to be reading the Bible, to be in prayer. And please don't hear me say that and think, wow, she's so spiritual, because I'm saying the opposite. I have not been doing those things enough. I have not been grounding myself in truth enough. But that's what I want. And I know that's what I need. And I know that those are going to be the things that help draw me closer to seeing things the way that God does.
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5: The river weather. High pressure in Midwestern states, and our weather pattern looks pretty good for a while. Overnight down 40 and clear. Friday will be sunny, and we're going up to about 70 on the high. We get mid-70s and sunshine on Saturday. Rain is back on Sunday with our high in the mid-60s. I'm meteorologist Steve Hamilton.
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2: It uplifts my spirit, gives me a way to praise Jesus while I'm just driving down the street doing my ordinary everyday things. And I just love you guys.
1: Uplifting and encouraging. The River.

0: the river. We're Brant and Sherry.
1: Hey, just a reminder, because you may know this if you've been around the Bible for very long, but it's just a reminder. Forgiveness is not an option if you're somebody who's a Jesus follower. Jesus said, "For if you forgive others their trespasses, your heavenly Father will also forgive you. But if you do not forgive others their trespasses, neither will your Father forgive your trespasses." This isn't a ledger thing. It's not a math equation. It's a posture in life.
0: Lifestyle.
1: Yeah. Do you view other people with mercy that you've been extended or not? And Jesus doesn't mess around on that. It's not a threat per se. It's just reality. Like, you're either operating on the ground of forgiveness or you're not. But we have to decide what we're doing. It's not an option. And the wonderful thing is, though, when he's telling us this, we know this forgiveness is good for us.

0: just want to say the river changed my life. I used to put myself down all the time, and then I started listening to you guys' music, and I've never been happier. Made me feel better about myself.
1: Lives are changed when you give to the river.
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0: are Brant and Sherry on Uplifting and Encouraging the River.
1: This is pretty neat. Christine writes that she was expecting, and she would listen to the show every day.
2: Sure.
1: And now she has her baby Theo, newborn.
2: Hello, Theo.
1: Well, see, the problem is Theo falls asleep instantly when he hears my voice.
2: Oh.
1: But that's kind of awesome.
2: Yes, it is.
1: He's like, that's so, he feels comfortable. He was used to hearing your voice all this time. And so now
2: so
1: it's
2: Uncle
1: like.
2: So Uncle Brant means night-night.
1: Yeah.
2: That's nice.
1: Probably for more than just Theo. Probably for a good portion. And I'm all right with it.
2: Yes. It's like a little bit of an niche. Yeah.
1: I'm helping his family. She said, my husband and I love the show, and Theo loves falling asleep to it. So.
2: Okay. Night-night, Theo.
3: Night-night, Theo. The River. 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
6: The pressure in Midwestern states and our weather pattern looks pretty good for a while. Overnight down to 40 and clear. Friday will be sunny and we're going up to about 70 on the high. We get mid-70s and sunshine on Saturday. Rain is back on Sunday with our high in the mid-60s. I'm meteorologist Steve Hamilton.
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4: 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The River. Ooh.

0: school schedules,
1: sports schedules,
0: work schedules. In the middle of it all, thanks for taking some time for encouragement.
1: Uplifting and encouraging the river. I can't say

0: out of here.
1: We have a wire
2: piece
1: service.
2: Of paper. Yeah.
1: Do we pay for this wire service?
0: Okay, so it's...
1: You don't want to talk about it. Okay.
2: Maybe it's out of my pocket. That is my business.
1: It is, Brent. It is.
2: Wire service. My wife and I subscribe to.
1: I'll leave it alone, sir.
2: Anyway, finally... An alpaca cafe. That's okay. A great idea. This is going on in Europe. They're doing it in Serbia.
1: What?
2: Yeah, it's a cafe, and they have alpacas there. And they you get to feed them carrots and lettuce and apples.
1: They're not in the cafe with you, before I say it's gross. It's like a petting zoo.
0: It
1: can't be there with you.
2: It doesn't say inside or outside. It doesn't matter to me. Soft fleece and gentle demeanor. They're very nice. And they have their own personalities. There's Lubica, who's a black alpaca known for her grumpy demeanor, while Snezana is the smallest of the herd who takes charge.
1: Don't
2: as
1: they
2: a,
1: spit? That,
2: well, so, like, do humans, but that's, why do you...
1: You're going to make a correlation.
2: I have to have a double standard. Anyway, we need these in the States.
1: Oh, no.
2: Yeah, there's a lot of people going, yeah, right now. They are, Sherry. You don't

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1: Don't let them get you on this, okay?
2: A lot of people think that you should not be happy.
3: Mm-hmm.
2: You should not be laughing. You should not be playing. You should not be pausing to consider nature and all its wonder.
3: Everything is so dire right now, and it's, yes.
2: Right. See, the thing is, they're activists. They're dominated by this burden of whatever it is.
3: Mm-hmm.
2: And it bothers them that you're not an activist as well.
3: Yeah.
2: They want you to drag you into that. Mm-hmm. You do not have to do that. But this is so common now. It did not used to be this pervasive.
3: Mm-hmm.
2: But it's very common. Yes, you can look at the sky and go, wow, that's beautiful. Yes, you can

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0: And just thank God it's okay. You can laugh with your friends. 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
8: I heard about a 100-year-old man that was celebrating his birthday at church. He had actually attended that church ever since he'd been a little boy. So they threw a big party for him. And his great-grandson got up to the microphone. He turned it up really loud so his great-grandfather could hear. And he said, "Great-grandpa, we know you can barely hear or see, but tell us, why do you still go to church every Sunday?" And great-grandpa said, "Because I love Jesus with all my heart, and I just want to show everybody whose side I'm on." I like that. But not everyone is on the Lord's side. People don't know the Lord at all. So this is the family of God. And here's the great thing about our family. You can join our family. You say, how? Well, you have to be born into it. Oh, you mean like raised in the church my whole life? No. You need to be born again. It's a work of the Holy Spirit. Okay, I don't even know what that means. It comes down to this. Would you like your sin forgiven? Would you like to know that you'll go to heaven when you die? Would you like your guilt removed? And would you like to join the family of God? You say, yes, I would. Then you say, Lord, I know I'm a sinner, and I pray for a spiritual rebirth in my life right now. That doesn't take years. It doesn't take months. It doesn't take weeks. It doesn't even take hours. It can happen in an instant. He's just a prayer away.
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